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0: 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DJ Beast is looking at me and giving me a smile as early as this, but I love it, love it, love it. Lydia Jasmine and Jose Chameleon, sure, is the title of this one. This song comes off Lydia Jasmine's album, the one that she released a few months ago, or maybe last year. Was that last year? Last year. What's the title of the album? One and Only. How many songs do you know of this album? And this one comes off that album. It's Energy Radio. Good morning. My name is Prima Simwe. And I am here with Digibits all the way till 10 in the morning. So let's get this morning started. If you want to text us, because we have a roll call at exactly 6:15, you do that on 0740674674. It is a Friday, so that means that Digibits will play only Ugandan music at the top of the hour, beginning now.
1: There's nothing as sweet as a quickie. Sweet as it sounds. This is the Quickie Mix. Sponsored by Mirinda. Smile, be contagious.

0: Mao, I think relationships in this world would be 100 times better. Yabagamba tebaga lomuchala tene bamuleka osebo naye temuulira. The bell is for Jamal. But have you ever given, for example, the song here, So Much Salt,
1: yeah,
0: where he says, "Oba uwolo achinza njagala." You know, usually when, for example, somebody finds out that their partner is cheating, they are very quick to blame the person that they are cheating with and not their partner. Because, friend, your boyfriend or your girlfriend did not wake up and forget that they have a boyfriend or a girlfriend. So instead of you
1: blaming
0: the other person, why don't you blame your boyfriend?
1: Start with your partner.
0: Start with the enemies in your bed.
1: Kubango bawo racha ya gala.
0: Chogamba ya ilabite. Every time you hear, she slept with my man
1: and yet
0: she knew that he's my man. Bro, didn't your man know that he was your man? Did you forget? You people need to stop being stupid. Especially early morning like this. It's a Friday and DJ Beats is playing only Uganda music every top of the hour. My name is Prima Simwe. I'm here with DJ Beats and I want to hear from you. Slim Daddy says, good morning and Juma Karim to all Muslims listening to Energy Radio. And I do have our friend Regan who says, I am already excited.
1: You have
0: fantastic. Do you have some money?
1: Mm-hmm.
0: But the excitement is for free. Isaac Metro is asking if we slept well. I slept late, but I think I had a good deep sleep. You know, short sleep, but deep.
1: It's deep, eh?
0: Yeah, that's what I had last night. Because I went to bed at about, 11?
1: That's late for you.
0: Very late, because my alarm goes off at 3:30, so...
1: I sleep at 11. Sometimes I go past midnight, actually.
0: Wow.
1: Yeah.
0: Isaac Adnan from Kajansi says, good morning and thanks for the show. Nina is asking, what are we doing today after Breakfast Club? I think perhaps for you guys that love to watch things, if you haven't watched The Polygamist, then maybe today is the day. It's the weekend.

0: The Hits.
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2: 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And if you've got that, you already got something enough to start something amazing. 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
1: Right back, okay. 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
4: Good morning, you dangerous little disco biscuit. Look at you. Too blessed to be stressed and too fine to be ignored. That smile's got people forgetting what they were doing. That strut's got the room paying attention. So don't you dare dial it down today. Crank it all the way up and let this day know exactly who just walked in. Let's get funky.

0: It is Joshua Baraka from Kampala, Uganda. Then we have Bien from Kenya. And then we have Ele, the producer, singer, and songwriter from Kigali, Rwanda. So let's just say this is an East African jam. Playing
1: on banger.
0: Yeah, playing on Energy Radio at just 33 minutes of 6 in the morning. And we hope that you dare to challenge yourself today. Much as it is Friday, make sure that you do something that you really wouldn't have done today. Challenge yourself. If you get past a challenge, make sure that you get one that challenges you even more. This a comfortable life is not a life that you want to live.
1: True.
0: Yeah, those things of being comfortable because it is Friday.
1: Like,
0: now, right?
1: Kasta it's a weekend.
0: Bolero Friday.
1: Start again tomorrow.
0: No gena kusomero sawa tan. Ngoina kubayo sawa bidi. No gena mu office sawa mkaga.
1: Because it's a Friday.
0: Did I tell you a story of that neighbor of mine? He's a single dad.
1: Mm-hmm.
0: And I don't know, I think he's outside every night because he comes home really late. Yes, yeah. I'm that nosy neighbor. So he's going to come home very late, and I think he kind of wants some time to sleep. Nenga kumacha inoto alomwana kusomero. Kati amanyo zuke sawa nganya. 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
1: Sawanya. Wow.
0: And his daughter is I think in P4. Katineva tula moto kaneva soka bakola homework.
1: Kumacha.
0: Banza nyusai. Batula moto kaneva soka neva kola homework for like another 40 minutes or so.
1: Someone to help him out.
0: I don't know, man. So by the time he drives that little girl to school, it's like 11 something. Abaya kamutu alayo ogendo kula wa mchimieyo because he has to come back home. I don't even know what time this guy goes to work. Because akomayo wakane yeba kamu.
1: In a boarding school.
0: I don't think he wants that.
1: Anyway.
0: And then overall yao, gagezo mochi manengana yeba na. Okono no wudo kuri
1: wande.
0: I guess single parenthood also is not easy.
1: It is not easy.
0: But yeah, the thought was just that we hope that you challenge yourself today. And do better.
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0: the hits.
1: My goodness, Hajat, the council people came here and asked me to pay for a trading license, and now URA is telling me to pay tax on my income. 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

0: dog.
1: Bizibu byabagaga banange. Just a dog.
0: Atakati whose dog is
1: it? I thought you have to sort that, like.
0: I don't know.
1: Why
0: don't
1: do you have
0: know.
1: To go to court?
0: Agamambu embwa yamuisa bubi nyomo compound and nobody was there to serve.
1: Yali achima impose he was his helper.
0: Yeah. Okay. Yali akola housekeeper actually yali akola wa ewa Chris Brown.
1: Anyway, so you can start something malty with the new Eververse Malt Pineapple. 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
0: On Eververse or Eververse.
1: Eververse.
2: First of all.
0: Kakati, when you guys order for something that you're expecting that they would deliver to you, can you stay in one place? Because what do you mean, delivery person agenda zunga mo before bisatu nganonya go muntu omu?
1: But then it's possible sometimes we forget. Me, I've ever ordered for, actually it was a delivery, but then never when nalingambi we were not chileta. Then the guy calls me, he's like, mtu seningamba, oh. So I had to direct him to a place where I was, but it wasn't that far.

0: that to pay for that extra car charge.
1: So you order for something and say, I am at Energy Radio.
0: Yeah.
1: And then delivery guy na tuka Energy Radio.
0: Sometimes those just delay.
1: Mvudeo, nsanga ku Ginger Road. Mm. Somebody comes to Ginger Road and then you have left Ginger Road and now they have to come to somewhere else where you are. Isn't that quite unfair?
0: It's unfair, but then if you're going to pay for the services, it's kawa. Because
1: man.
0: I'm going to order for a product and you take long to deliver. I have other things to do, so you expect me to be there waiting for you for like an hour.
1: So why don't you just tell them on tikati toja? As opposed to ngeze wano, so they have to move along just because they're looking for you.
0: You know, you order for something, then you chill, wait for it. Before you know it, something has come up and you have to go.
1: So there's this, I think I found a hack. Mm. Every time I am ordering for stuff, I make sure that they are delivered on a day where I know I'm staying at home.
0: Oh. What if you're at work?
1: Then and I make sure I want things delivered on the same day because in the tewali chesa galanga kula gilida bantu. I hate it.
0: So you expect all deliveries to be made that day?
1: Si kola gana na kula gilida nze.
0: Come on, I don't know.
1: I hate it.
0: It's possible we forget.
1: Sometimes umuntu agenda kubanga ayagala mulagirire and I don't know, man. I just don't like it. So I get the phone and give it to my sister. I'm like, nyamba.
0: Mulagirire oyo.
1: Mulagirire.
0: Okoye.
1: I don't like it.
0: Okole
1: se tatola. Kada tomalongo bilo ngambe ntuse wano. Mpetewa. Mukwano.
0: But then there are delivery guys who really know what to do. Like, omugamba, take them Google Maps, this and this location, and they will be there.
1: Yeah, but some of them, man, like...
0: Ne walvoli go gamba na gana. Ne danda girira nze bia internet isimi manye.
1: I know. But bambi, na bambu wagonde zemo omulimu gwawe. If you order for something, then be where you're supposed to be.
0: If they keep time.
1: Like, there's no way somebody's going to move in four places looking for the same person.
0: You know, someone can tell you that he's coming in like 10 minutes. Before you know it, it's 30 minutes, tanaja. You call them, they don't pick up. Then after like an hour, munange picheva day to day.
1: Bambi. Wash to Jimmy, it is...
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0: p.m. to 12 a.m. for the hottest beats. DJ Harold and MC Adele bring the heat from 10 p.m. to 12 a.m.
1: Stop it!
2: Baba, milango yangu ni indicator. 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

0: It's exactly 7. Good morning. Just in case you forgot that this guy was supposed to come to Uganda and perform and then he didn't, I will remind you that he didn't. He changed, vroom, vroom, vroom, sweet. And said, Uganda, I am not going. It's the Energy Breakfast Club. My name is Prema Simwe. DJ Bits is here with me.
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0: So I am looking at today's weather forecast, and clearly we should not be having any rain today unless otherwise, because there's just a 30% chance of rain. But otherwise, we are at 18 degrees now, quite warm, not as cold to be honest, and we're going to be having highs of 28. So it's going to be a hot day. Make sure that your clothes are a bit light.
3: It's a Friday, and I think people are not going to work today. Because people coming from Muyenga, Tanki Road is clear. You can use that. Zime Road is all clear. You can pass through Seguku. You'll just find a little traffic when you're reaching the 8th Street. Mm. But it's okay. It takes like 1 or 2 minutes to navigate through. Then people coming from Bugolobi, still the same thing. Newport Bay Road is clear all the way. You'll find a traffic 1 o'clock. These are Ginger Road lights. you can get to work. Ntinda Road is clear. Katalima Road is clear. So people coming from that side of town as well, you can reach town early enough before it gets too late.
0: Yeah. And DJ Beats definitely wants to play his second quickie for today.
1: There's nothing as sweet as a quickie. Sweet as it sounds. This is the Quickie Mix. Sponsored by Mirinda. Smile, be contagious.
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0: rapper we have in this country, and he says buliomu no buzibuwo ah buliomu no buzibuwe buzibu chibwo ina zinesawo
1: bit sente buzibuko kawe nina.
0: I feel like that's a universal problem for all Ugandans, maybe not just Ugandans, many people generally. We have problems that are going beyond money, except for those that are not well, those that are that have sick health issues.
1: Mm. Yeah, people have problems.
0: Is it Jay? Says, good morning and have a beautiful day. Who is this one that says Prim's voice in the morning? Have you heard it at night?
1: In the morning, it's Birala. Even at night, Chidala.
0: Anthony, now, Mudu. Solomon, thank you so much, though. Thank you, Solomon.
2: What's happening on the Energy Breakfast Club?
0: Into what's happening in this country and beyond. Do you guys remember a video that was trending? I think that was last week.
1: Last week
0: of thugs that were moving on a border and attacked a man at Arena Mall. Arena Mall in Zambia. So the police has been looking.
1: You're asking bits English. Asking the wrong person.
0: But the police have.
1: You're just going to mess it up. The police has.
0: Bro. The police have been looking. Or has been looking.
1: Has been.
0: I don't know. You decide. But police have been looking. And at least we can confirm that three of them so far have been arrested and are in police custody. For me, it's how people are so confident now to steal from people during the day.
1: You know?
0: And then everybody, I don't know what it is with human beings and minding their business too much. But then what do you do? Would you get involved, Bits? Would you?
1: Like I told you last time, when I'm in a car and I see you, those border guys attacking someone,
0: you're going to do something.
1: I have to do something.
0: Like what? Knock them?
1: At least you knock like one or two. Basigale wa ukusin.
0: Ate wo goveda kuboda.
1: Weveda kuboda. I don't get involved because.
0: Why? What's the
1: difference? Kugamba, I'm part of them. Yeah, because now there are cameras everywhere, so they see you also fighting.
0: So if you're in a car, you cannot be part of them?
1: No, you can't. Actually, it's police have.
0: Police have been. Google is. And then this story reminded me of the days when I'll be going to the village and I had to take a bus. But I have not been to the bus park in years. So there are fake, would I call them fake? Yes. Fake bus brokers.
1: Or imposters.
0: They're not even fake. They may be just overcharging. So if you have been to the taxi park,
1: to the bus park,
0: especially if you do long journeys, mwabave walanganze, mugenda mu bus park
1: ezibaze wamwe.
0: So apparently, when we broke up, kugamba oragawa, ntingenda mbara. 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
1: Commission we.
0: Na atereka mitwale. Na yenga ticket yo, ajikuwa.
1: Yeah,
0: which is still illegal. So, some of them have been arrested. And I was here wondering, shouldn't we know better as travelers? But then, you see, I think that even the reason that they are targeting people that go
1: come from far,
0: it's like
1: that's the thing.
0: Sagara bavu mane, muri bafala.
1: Because even at the bus park, the prices are there. Like you can see, hey, Fort Potro, it's this amount. They've been arrested, and imagine there was also a lady.
0: Wow.
1: Gaye kazano bitia. Kampala, sivizimbe.
0: Yeah, and sexual harassment at university level turns out hasn't gone away one bit. We've spoken about sexual harassment in universities for so long, but it continues to happen. So there are lecturers, for example, at Makerere University and then Chambogo and MUBS that are under investigation. Many of them, by the way, with most female students accusing them of sexual harassment. Yeah, the one that we call Chibatu for Max. Do you want to pass?
1: Yeah.
0: Or not.
1: Of course, we all go to school to pass, so...
0: Yeah.
1: And there are things you weigh and you like, Max, or...
0: Yeah.
1: One time.
0: Nanyeba nang. Gwenga lecturer. Okozotia.
1: Ndi muntu nino musai.
0: No nye walala, wachi mbana bosomesa.
1: There's this saying.
0: Mbo, where money eats, why...
1: Why not? What if it's God-given? Katondanga Gambia or no?
0: Oh, we know kujom chala. Govale soso mese.
1: Ataba.
0: Nay, but then do not okay, do it in exchange for Max.
1: Because maybe that's why they go wrong. Babe.
0: Yeah, it's not a good thing. It's not ethical.
1: Where you get a call, we back kidiza. We back Ghana, it's okay. It's not a crime. There are very many.
0: Okay, no nye wa restaurant.
1: Mekubala.
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3: 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I tell her, bring it back. 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I got all the hits. What?
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0: Low this one, I said.
1: Yeah. Action ready for the thumping.

0: Repete. You know we are about to catch a vibe and catch a wine. Yeah. It's Ali Kiba and Biena. Finale is the title of this one. This song has been doing rounds in East Africa that I think it is tired.
1: It's a good song.
0: The video was released about 2 months ago, but this video has 38 million views.
2: Okay, you know when you think the song is tired and you're also tired of listening to it, but when it plays, you still want to listen to it.
0: So I want you to imagine a situation where you are chilling in your hostel room, listening to this song, and then we show up and pimp your room and give your room a complete makeover, because that is what MTN Vibe Tribe is doing in Energy Radio. 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But it's a pakoleta.
2: A TV and everything.
0: Yeah.
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0: You know what amuses me sometimes about people that wear glasses? Ainzo kubanga yambadde glasses ze bulungi kati ne waita o pikini ngaina big nyash.
2: Yeah.
0: najako glasses.
2: Alawe bulungi.
0: Kati nzo weda manyintu wato ina glasses zoto la.
2: Kati glasses are for different reasons.
0: Yeah. So they can see big nyash.
2: No, there are those that are short-sighted, those that are long, those that have a light problem like me. So, what if it's just a light problem, but then you can see?
0: Watcha, wewe. Winnie Mbabazi is joining us in a few minutes because she wants to talk about the World Cup, I'm sure, and everything else that is happening.

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0: 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It could be falling in love. It could be starting a career. It could be anything that you want to do. 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
2: Winnie Mbabazi is back again like she never left. We want to know if she was sad about Portugal not winning or not, because we didn't see her yesterday.
3: Well, Rickman did tell the people about that. But there's a lot more that happened through the night and even into now, with the likes of Canada making history. And that's a very important thing to talk about. I'm still looking for something, but let me start with Czechia and South Africa, because both of these teams have been, both of them were beaten by South Korea and Mexico, if you remember. South Africa in that opening match of the World Cup, both of them had no points. So now, at least they drew each other and have 1 point for each of them. So that means they still actually do stand a chance to make it to the round of 32. And in that same group, a country who have made it to the round of 32, the first country to make it to the round of 32, that is Mexico, with a win yesterday. But taking you back just a little bit, we had, after Czechia and South Africa, we also saw Switzerland. There were some very big goals, big games with many goals yesterday. We saw Switzerland getting 4 goals past Bosnia. And in a Group B game was Canada and Qatar. Canada got 6 goals ahead of Qatar. This is the worst defeat that Qatar has suffered in the World Cup ever. They played 2 men down for most of the second half, by the way. They got 2 red cards. I think the most notable one was the second one, which was given to a midfielder called Madibo for Qatar, who made a very nasty, stupid tackle on Ismail Kone, of Canada, and broke his lower left leg. It was very nasty to see, because you could he held, I think the pain hadn't registered yet, so he was on the ground and held his leg up. And the lower part of his leg was just dangling. That's how bad it was. Exactly. So he was taken to hospital for surgery, and the last time I checked a few hours ago, they were saying he's with his mom in hospital. But Madibo felt so bad about it, he was on the pitch crying.
2: He's definitely going to be out for a long time.
3: They said about 4 to 5 months. And Madibo was crying. He went to the dressing room and apologized and all of that.
2: Feels bad
3: as a player, obviously.
2: You don't want to be the one that ends someone's
3: career,
2: a World Cup,
3: exactly,
2: you know.
3: Mexico and South Korea ended 1-0 in favor of Mexico. And like I said, they now become the first team to book their place in the round of 32 at the World Cup. And their sole goal came from Luis Romo. Tonight, we'll be having some, I was going to say big, but well, USA and Australia at 10 p.m.
4: The USA is not big.
3: Yeah. USA and Australia at 10 p.m. We'll also see Scotland and Morocco at 1 a.m. in the night. Then in the wee hours of tomorrow morning at 3:30, we'll have Brazil and Haiti. I don't know how many goals Brazil will score in this one. We're expecting so many. With Brazil, our expectations shouldn't be so high. Turkey and Paraguay then will happen at 6 a.m. while we're starting the show tomorrow. And then later in the evening, we'll have Netherlands and Sweden, and then Germany and Ivory Coast at 11 p.m. That should be an interesting one. Both Germany and Ivory Coast. Germany, after what they did after those 7 goals, Ivory Coast also got a win in the opening match, so I'm sure they want to go band for band. Now, Roberto De Zerbi at Tottenham, I think when he stepped in, he never once probably Spurs to be in the position he found them in, fighting relegation and all of that. And I think they're one of, if not the most serious, if you could call it that, in this transfer window. They are very, very busy. Besides, I think, Real Madrid with Mourinho. But now it seems they want all the club's transfers to be completed as soon as possible. So the latest name on the Spurs interest list is West Ham's Matheus Fernandes. And the problem is, for Spurs, Arsenal, Man United and PSG are also being involved in that conversation. And when you have those three, I don't think as Spurs you can convince Matheus Fernandes to come and play for you for whatever reason, if Arsenal, Man United and PSG are interested in him. But also on the Liverpool end, Liverpool are desperately trying to replace Mo Salah. And if you're replacing a player of that caliber, you need someone just as promising, if not already established.
2: Those shoes are too big for anyone to wear.
3: That's true. On top of that priority list for Liverpool is Ivorian teenager Yann Diomande. He's 19 years old. He's doing magic in the World Cup right now. And the problem is Liverpool wanted to offer about £100 million pounds for Yann Diomande. And according to reports, that £100 million pounds has been turned down, has been rejected by RB Leipzig. And they want more than probably about £120 million pounds. And yesterday, Liverpool also confirmed Victor Munoz, who they bought for £34.5 million from Osasuna. But there's a lot more going on. It's the summer. It's getting busier. So I'll get into a little bit more of it later in the day.
2: Okay.
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1: 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The Energy Breakfast Club, the only place you can get this much pleasure in the morning. For-

0: It's exactly 8. Good morning. It is Cinderella Sanyo with the hot body. 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Limale? Kastari wanga ligonda. The title of this one is Later. And this is Energy Radio. DJ Beats wants to play his third quickie for today and brought you by Mirinda. So when you drink Mirinda, like I always tell you, you are definitely supporting DJ Beats and the Breakfast Club. Because if you don't drink Mirinda, then maybe DJ Beats will not be able to play his quickie. So if you love it orange or you love it fruity, it's entirely up to you. Just make sure it is a Mirinda. And this is the Breakfast Club. Good morning.
1: There's nothing as sweet as a quickie. Sweet as it sounds. This is the Quickie Mix. Sponsored by Mirinda. Smile, be contagious.

0: His name is Elijah, Unusual Things You Know. And the title of this one is Seduction. Short shorts like Elijah's this Friday. It is going to be very hot. We're going to be having the highest temperature of 28. So why wouldn't you wear your shorts on a Friday? I have seen Beats wear very many things, but I've not seen Beats in shorts.
1: Shorts.
0: Are you sure you have legs?
1: I have sticks.
0: What's the reason you don't wear shorts?
1: I don't know.
0: You don't like them?
1: I have shorts, but I put them on in my house.
0: Hey.
1: Yeah.
0: So if we want to see you in shorts, we should come to your house.
1: Yeah, exactly.
0: Yeah.
1: Maybe next week I'll put on shorts.
0: Actually, I want this challenge for you and Drake.
1: Ah, this mean. But Drake.
0: Vandang. If you're wearing shorts today, show
1: even
0: me.
1: Send Sosha is putting on shorts.
0: Yeah, yeah, he's also wearing very cute shorts. Send us a message, a picture actually of your shorts on 0740674674.
2: Don't bite your tongue. Don't bite your tongue on the Energy Breakfast Club.
0: Katika nokafa ba rural urban migration. Truly, truly rural, truly rural, truly rural.
1: To what?
0: Truly rural.
1: Munachalo dara dara.
0: Hey.
1: You're truly rural.
0: Yeah.
1: Yeah. Truly rural, truly rural, truly rural. Truly rural. Truly rural. Truly rural. Truly rural.
0: Truly is what?
1: True.
0: My friend.
1: It's true rural. Truly rural.
2: Don't bite your tongue. Don't bite your tongue on the Energy Breakfast Club. We play the hits you love.
3: Right back, okay. I tell her bring it back, like I got all the hits. What?
2: Energy.
4: We match the hits.
0: If there's one movie you must watch this year, make it Slam Bomba. It's the incredible true life story of Julie Akumu, a Ugandan female boxer who fought her way out of the slums to change her own and her family's destiny. If you want to experience this powerful story, we are giving away tickets for two so you and your friend can see it at the National Theatre on 19th June at 7 p.m. This movie is championed by European Union in its mission to empower young women, break, promote girls' education, and break gender stereotypes together to call up built by Ugandans backed by the EU.
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1: 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Good morning. This is Energy Radio. We're streaming on www.nrgug.radio. This guy called Beats and the content guru on the Breakfast Club called Drake. These people are like, every minute they are arguing about something. If I don't know, if it were up to me, I would make sure you guys live in the same house. It's time for the affair, 0777-674-674. And also our WhatsApp number, if you want to send us a voice note, is 0740-674-674. But it's not Priyanka Chopra. She's an actress.
2: Yeah. That Indian...
1: Yeah. Do you know her husband, who is also...
2: Slightly
1: he's a singer.
2: Yeah.
1: Is he an actor too?
2: No.
1: Yeah. So Priyanka and Nick have been married for 8 years. Priyanka and Nick met in May. He proposed in... Let me be sure. So they met in May. He proposed in July. And they got married in December. Same year. Yes.
2: Okay.
1: And when she tells this story online, people are like, whew, you got lucky. Like, how does this work? You meet someone in May, propose to them in July, and you marry them in December. And they've been married for this long now. But let's focus on the short period of time. Mm-hmm. Is this an arrangement you would be up for? Are you meeting and marrying someone in this short period of time?
2: At this point, I'm ready to get married or to marry someone. So if I meet someone in May, everything is matching, why do I have to wait? Why am I wasting time waiting?
1: Don't you think that's too soon?
2: How soon? What am I looking for? Like, I've seen someone and it's the person I want. I feel like everything is her.
1: Do you think you could actually possibly know someone enough to actually... Because this is someone you're committing to for the rest of your life.
2: Yes, true, but then...
1: You would know them too well in just a few months and be like, you know what? Yeah, this is it. Let's tie the knot.
2: Know
1: let's
2: them
1: lock it
2: along
1: down.
2: The way. Tujakwe manyanga bintuwe bitambula.
1: You're such a risk taker.
2: Let me tell you... The thing is, you people tend to wait. Musimani, you're studying someone, then you spend like 4 years, you waste that time.
1: Okay,
2: how does that end?
1: 4 years is long, but I also feel like these few months are really few. It's a very short period of time.
2: Let me tell you, chemistry is chemistry. When the equation is balancing, you don't have to wait and balance things.
1: Omanyi is a relationship, then the Zigwawan people start saying, I don't think we knew each other too well.
2: Well.
1: Because in this short period of time, do you actually know... Do you know what somebody does when they're angry? Do you actually know who they are?
2: Much what you do, you make sure.
1: But
2: that's your test, but...
1: No. Even if it is in a long time.
2: Yeah.
1: But I feel like this is too short to say this
2: it's
1: is
2: not,
1: a...
2: It's not... Me, I will marry you. And if I had money, I meet someone today. It's a Friday.
1: But bitch, you have money. What do you mean if you had money?
2: Okay, yeah, but for marriage.
1: Money for marriage.
2: Talking about Priyanka, maybe Mandem, so the girl's pretty.
1: Yeah.
2: She has money. For you, why waste time, really? Even if it were me. I meet someone like, who is my crush? Okay, yeah, I meet that person. They are ready, I'm ready. I tell you, I waste time. No, but I'm what learning you, studying you.
1: As if you're going to graduate.
2: No way. I'm not wasting time.
1: Send us a voice note on 0740-674-674 and tell us if this is an arrangement you would go for. You meet someone.
2: And it also saves time and other problems because you may wait.
1: Saves you time in that short period of time, but in the long run,
2: it
1: might be very costly for you.
2: No way.
1: Trust me.
2: Do you know that
1: it might be quite expensive.
2: You can spend a lot of time studying someone. Along the way, it gets boring.
1: Yeah, but sometimes when you spend a lot of time studying someone, then you know why you shouldn't marry them.
2: No, sometimes it just gets boring. You're like, Tirich Tambula. No one who catch already in the system. Like, you know what? Kale, over to Mera Gumanacho. Over to Wato Mera, well and good.
1: They met in May, engaged in July, got married in December.
2: I feel like.
1: Same year.
2: They were no fit to Kalubi eventum. Musimani, you have to date co for like a year, then we see how things go. What if things crash along the way?
1: So imagine they crash while you're married.
2: For that, you take it for repair.
1: Hey!
0: We play the hits you love.
3: Right back. Oh, okay. I tell her, bring it back. Bring it back. I got all the hits. What?
0: Energy.
4: We match the hits.
1: If there's one movie you must watch this year, make it Slam Bomba. It's the incredible true life story of Julie Akumu, a Ugandan female boxer who fought her way out of the slums to change her own and her family's destiny. If you want to experience this powerful story, we are giving away tickets for two so you and your friend can see it at the National Theatre on 19th June at 7 p.m. This movie is championed by European Union in its mission to empower young women, break, promote girls' education, and break gender stereotypes together to call up built by Ugandans backed by the EU.
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0: Karen Kayemba. 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So we were telling you a story about Priyanka Chopra and Nick Jonas, her husband. They've been together for 8 years now. But guess what? They met in May. He proposed to marry her in July. And in December, they got married. On the first date, he said, I want you to be my wife. And that was the beginning.
1: Yeah. As it should be.
0: Wrapped it up. And we are asking, because personally, I think this is a very short time for somebody to be marrying someone. But Beats thinks otherwise. So we want to know what it is that you think. Moses.
2: Energy, good morning.
0: Good morning.
2: As you are Prim, as you are DJ Beats. 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
5: Good morning, NRG.
0: Good
5: this
0: morning.
5: Is Elisa. How hey, you doing, Lisa, DJ you Beats?
3: Doing? Good.
5: Chilistia and Joa Beats. Let me hope you're doing good. This is Elisa. Mwah. Let me tell you this. When we see our crushes, we actually fantasize of who we want them to be, but it's their version of us thinking they are like that. But they are never like that. This life is it's not a sprint, it's a marathon. You have to take your time, Moana. Take your time.
0: Fantastic.
6: I know like Jibble First Club, Wagwan, my people, Plinkin, DJ Beat, this I know the Chichi. Are you fitting? Are
0: you?
6: You want to know champion of the Victor, as usual. Man, Prim. 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

0: Nenga sinzira kuwakati nze mbaimba anzi mwana nze wike mele mara mara kumaya de logo
1: wike mu ne World Cup tamala wike
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1: thank you Solomon.
2: Yeah, good morning Prim.
1: Good morning. Good
3: morning.
2: You don't need 3 years to actually get to know someone. Mm. If they work for you in a year, man, just do it.
3: Just go for it.
1: Yeah.
4: You see?
1: All right. So Slim Daddy says, do not be shook when the stranger you married starts acting like the stranger. You need some time to understand someone. Don't just go in for. And our friend from Shema says, good morning. It doesn't need you to take 3 years to know someone or something. The very short time you have with someone, you can quickly learn a lot from them. Someone you're meant to be with, you quickly connect with. Time is not a problem. And Calix Pro, Gambia, and no. Men nowadays can see the future within a night time, one night. Kampala, you meet someone, 11 p.m., you study each other while on the table with drinks. Mm. By 3, the chemistry has already
3: grown. The equation is now balancing.
1: Agambia, and such relationships can actually last long than studying each other for years.
3: That's the thing.
1: But it
3: did.
1: You guys are risk takers.
3: Of course.
1: But I love it for you guys, not for myself.
3: You have to risk. Sometimes.
1: Nah.
3: What are you?
1: Otani ba farao. Yeah. Kuti it de wabla yeda chikamwenda okwere sawa. Satu.
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6: 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Okay. I tell her bring it back. Bring it back. I got all the hits. What?
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8: We are always talking about the barriers young women face, but how often do we celebrate those who actually break them? 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

0: FM Energy Radio. The title of this one is Ninana. Izojita Ninana. I'm dozing, you guys. I love porridge. So when I woke up today, I was so hungry. Then I said, let me go get porridge. Munaengas, jawano. Ngafuna porridge.
1: But you know that cup was big.
0: That cup is not big. Nekato otro. All because of porridge.
1: Man, it was like 1.5 liters.
0: Eee,
1: the cup is big. You are really hungry.
0: If you know you have things to do, please don't drink porridge. Drink something else, like a Mountain Dew maybe.
1: Yeah.
0: Because for it, at least you won't want to sleep. If you know you're going to be shooting some hoops with the friends or just catching up with your guys because it's Friday, make sure that you get a boost of that citrus drink, which is the Mountain Dew. Don't be like myself. Porridge in the morning. Now I want to sleep. I just want to go to bed.

0: What are you to say?
1: Tudia. For Tim Palazzo, we are right here.
0: Uncle Pete.
1: Yeah.
2: This is when it gets super spicy. Hot sauce on the Energy Breakfast Club. Sponsored by
3: Predator Energy Drink, the official energy drink partner of Chelsea FC, brings you the Beira Gumite Day Predator promotion, where lucky fans will get a chance to go watch Chelsea FC live at Stamford Bridge in London. Beira Gumite Day Predator.
0: So Evelyn Mike is joining the Breakfast Club with some hot sauce.
1: Tomorrow, my brother Shakib is going to be fighting against Aroboy.
0: Tomorrow, you what?
1: Tomorrow, my brother. Tomorrow, my brother. Shakib. Is going to be fighting in Nairobi, Kenya.
4: So this
1: why? Because
4: is,
1: I said brother.
0: Because last I checked, you guys were fighting.
1: Ah, no. For the last three months.
4: Uganda,
1: we've been friends.
0: For the last 3 months?
1: Ah, not 3 months.
4: Do you know in Buganda there's a saying Abaluganda vita niyo bikonagana te byati.
1: Kiza shaki bruri yangu ya neranje.
4: Chitegedu.
0: Chibamikwano.
1: He's going to be, of course, fighting against Aroboy in Kenya. And we're wishing him all the best.
0: And we all know he's going to punch Aroboy.
1: Yes.
4: Do you know Aroboy?
1: Yes. Never nae primo. I told you guys, Shakib is very happy.
0: Upper who?
1: And when he was at the airport, he was not alone.
4: What?
1: He was with Kinbella. So I've come up with the name, the Kish family.
0: Kinbella?
1: Yeah, the artist. So you guys
0: can... traveled together?
1: Yeah, they did.
0: To Kenya?
1: Yeah.
4: So Kinbella as who?
1: Exactly. So me, I've come to a conclusion, because even in the comment section, they're saying Kinbella and Shakib must shine.
0: So the person that was on that plane, that chick was Kinbella.
1: Yeah.
0: No.
1: That's Kinbella.
0: Okay, I saw another video.
1: When they were outside entering the airport,
0: I saw one of them in the plane itself. But I didn't see Kinbella.
1: I'm quite, it was Kinbella. Now me, I saw Kinbella.
0: Okay.
1: There's a video where there is Kinbella and Shakib. So the Kish family.
0: You're shipping.
1: Or the Shabella. Guys, we have a new couple in town. I told you, Shakib is very happy regardless of what was going on. Would have expected him to be crying or to be sad or whatever
0: because
1: of the breakup with Zari.
0: But definitely a slim body.
1: Yeah, slim body, beautiful, talented, smart, gorgeous. Ikayango lese kachi. Shakib edetika ko hari old. Why are you saying young?
4: Is she old?
0: Oh man, talemba munna.
1: Anyway, she's young, but in the equation, to one, they say, we're young. Kwango linganga gama, Shakib, goyaba de nae old. Goyaba de nae old.
0: Ebebe, chagala ne chiseka.
1: But the Kish family must shine.
4: Kish.
1: Yeah, Shakib and Kinbella. Oh, my God. Do you like the couple, though?
0: Week says.
1: They're going to break up in 2 weeks.
0: I didn't say anything. Yeah, I said 2 weeks.
4: For what?
0: Anything.
1: Anything.
0: Okay.
1: Anyway, the fact that DJ Bates is right here, I want us to discuss a conversation Aganaga brought up online when he said he can take Reggie.
4: Musical battle.
1: A musical battle.
4: Aganaga.
1: Aganaga.
0: Nagamba.
1: Nti Reggie. Ave mu Western Region. 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Musically, Aganaga says, atwala Reggie. Mbido mbido.
4: Na ife tusobolo tika global. Iza global paka munozi.
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4: Hey, Aganaga atikachi.
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4: Ya itamu.
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4: Tegoa wila mutuwa.
0: Mwali warwashite mwa mulo onda.
1: Temunze mu question yange musically.
4: Musically.
1: Aganaga and Reggie.
4: When they go listen to the north.
1: Nenga buli omavude wabwe. Bit solid DJ.
0: Atakati bato kastojite ojitandike ebyo jijja moyo wabwe.
1: Anti kati only king of the west. Mm-hmm. Yes.
4: Then Aganaga.
1: Aganaga mwimbi mulungi. He's a very talented artist.
0: We see what you try to do.
1: But then, yeah, Agamati, Amani Goli, Galimo West. Yes,
4: Agagetaliwa.
1: Anti Katichovola Agambia, will you more vewa, Bagende Kayonga and Guru? I said, by the way, when you go to the north,
0: Agambia, Amani Gani,
1: Garage,
4: Galimo West, Agagaliwa.
1: Mwagalimu Uganda.
4: Pola ampola.
1: Sichifikanya. No, but honestly, if we were to go to the north, Aganaga Akuba. Mm. Aganaga Jakubo Singa Reiji.
0: I really enjoyed his performance at
1: Rust and Rhyme. Yeah, it was a very magnificent performance. Yeah.
4: But the rate at which he's releasing music nowadays.
1: Aganaga?
4: Like, hey, that's like 4 new songs in like 2 weeks.
1: Ali Kuchi.
4: Simani.
0: Adi Buda.
4: And I think
1: he concert has actually postponed.
4: Oh.
1: Yeah. Yajijia huko deti jawada tuka mekatinama na ajiongeza yu.
4: 1st July yajijia huko.
1: Na ajiongeza yu katina Sanga Festival. Ane manai. Anange. Katika mbuze, would you go for the Nasanga Festival? Because the song traded again one more time and she put an event. Would you go?
4: No.
1: Trim.
0: What were Gambia one of? I didn't even know he was from the north. Is he?
1: He's not from the north.
0: He's just going.
1: Would you attend Prem?
0: Attend what?
1: The Nasanga Festival.
0: Was it about
1: the
0: Yakubawa?
4: Now we're in the forest.
1: Mochibira, yes. But would you attend regardless of location? Mungambe chitufu cha mtagala. Kwanze paraso dewa teka concert kumazi. 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
0: Nzatamanyi kuhuga.
1: Nzatamanyi kuhuga. Katinange mbabu ziza regardless. Would you
4: go? I wouldn't go.
0: This
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0: 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Ich bin Nummer 3. Ich bin Nummer 3. Ich bin Nummer 3. Ich bin Nummer 3. Ich bin Nummer 3. 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
2: 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Going further together.
0: So we've been in here talking about money. Cosmos more money, yeah? And we were just talking about things generally that we can afford in life. And we decided that we can have this conversation with you. What has money done for you?
3: Hey, money has done a lot for me. I'm happy because I have money.
0: Hey,
4: happiness.
5: But people say money does not buy happiness.
3: You're broke.
5: They should come and see you.
0: Do you know
5: how happy you are?
0: People will say money does not buy happiness, but do you know what not having it does?
3: Can you be happy without money?
5: No, you cannot.
0: Some of those things are jokes, man.
3: And let me tell you, as a man, when you don't have
0: happiness.
3: Money,
0: friend, it's not just about being a man. It's about being a human being.
5: Yeah. Nero, want to know which to kumsajai or no kubangozina. So that's a bit of aneda. Kumsajai chao kana moko no kubangozina. Because me as a woman, if I don't have, I can easily call beats. Ninga mpaye chevi. Nekati beats yagenda kubidani. Asola no kubida prim, even if you guys are very close. But one thing money has saved me from is disrespect. I can go out with someone, maybe if they want to be out with me longer and I don't want, I can easily just get my money, Uber myself and go, or just drive my car and go. And that car was bought with money. So your disrespect, yamasajayo.
0: I love the freedom. The freedom of knowing that you can do certain things. The freedom that money gives you in life. And the fact that money just regulates your nervous system. Guys, when you have no money, you are sick, you are angry, you are... Like, your nervous system is...
5: Have you ever found someone on the road, especially the border riders or people who sell things, now kufuma just out of the blue?
0: Frustration.
5: Do you know why they're always abusing you, even when you've not done anything? So, by the way, I never reply those guys because now I know what they're going through. I really know. I understood.
0: Actually, is the reason why you don't have money. Because even God is like, ononemwa sent on olutalo.
5: Agenda kuba bukubi banji.
0: Ojirobeda wa ongolia.
5: Anti katogena mwita kongo hunya bulonji. Probably you're from eating. Akulabi of the car restaurant. Akambe chibi gula chine bibina.
0: Atenge bibina bibina.
5: Some people are always bambi angry, but you should really understand them. Sometimes it's money. Poverty.
0: So, tell us, what has money done for you?
6: Good morning, you dangerous little disco biscuit. Look at you. Too blessed to be stressed and too fine to be ignored. That smile's got people forgetting what they were doing. That strut's got the room paying attention. So don't you dare dial it down today. Crank it all the way up and let this day know exactly who just walked in. Let's get funky.

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1: And the Breakfast Club airs every Monday to Friday from 6 in the morning to 10. We're asking, what has money done for you? Now, if you have some money and you want to take advantage of the discount that's currently running with Jumia, Tujaguze, 70% discount on most items that are on Jumia. Everything that you see and you want to buy, 70% off. And that goes for this entire month.
2: Yeah.
1: So you have technically maybe a week and some days left to take advantage of this discount. Just go through their app and see what it is that you can take. What has money done
2: for you?
1: Slim Daddy Agambie. Money has helped build my confidence and comfort because I can access anything I want. Clock it, honey. I love it for you. There's no confidence without money, bro. And Imo from Kawanda, Gambia. Money has done more good for me than harm. You see, even now, I am not that broke, but I still want more. I love it for you.
2: Yes, some money, but he wants more.
1: Yeah. As you should, my guy, as you should.
3: Yo, what's up, everybody? Energy Radio,
1: Oscar.
3: My dream, DJ Biz.
2: Well gone.
1: Anyway, hi, darling.
3: Money has brought me joyful moments, but mostly, it's my money. I tell you for my money. And when you don't give them, hey.
1: All right.
3: But even money has brought me happiness. I bought myself an iPhone. Like myself. Hey. In the past, my mother used to buy me, you know, like phones. My dad be like, Dad, please. But now, like, I bought myself off and I'm like, okay. Mm. And more things came along the way. Yeah, so.
1: Congrats. I love it for you. Also, bosabo muntu mukwano gosente. 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
2: Talina.
1: Talina.
2: Yeah.
4: Nze sente za nyamba ko lumu. 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
1: Thank you, Moses Percy. So today, while you go about your business, make sure, ask yourself,

0: that question, what more can money do for me? Maybe you'll be inspired and motivated to make more. Otherwise, we have just 10 minutes to 10. What you say?
1: It's a weekend.
0: It's a weekend.
1: Fetu Simbule.
0: Kali.
1: Amen.
0: Who is coming up?
1: It's She Money.
0: She Money?
1: Yeah, it's a Friday, She Money.
0: Stand by for She Money.
1: Some money.
0: She has a lot of money.
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2: 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So never stop. 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
1: Yes, sir.
0: It is Friday, June. Actually, it's Friday. It's Friday. Yo. I'll be counting these days backwards. But I'm really excited. The weekend is finally here. And we are the AM gang with your girl, Miss Kuhani Honey, the baddest mama jama, Crystal Panda, and Ree DJ. And as promised, we are Big Size Baby Cool in studio today. We are outside. So if you're not outside, you know outside is outsiding. So stay tuned because the show is about to be lit. It's about to be exciting.
1: Yes,
0: we're going to dive into the music, into everything that's been happening.
1: Yes,
0: so stay tuned and find out. But right now,
1: yes,
0: it's about that time we get into another fire quickie. But before that, I need you to grab yourself a Mirinda or a Mountain Dew. No matter what you like, those are your options. Get one right now. Enjoy the show while you sip on some sweetness. So,
1: but
0: right
1: well,
0: now,
1: as we get into the quickie, man, I just want everybody to talk whatever, speak whatever you want, ask any question that you want.
0: Yes.
1: One of the artists that we have in the world on the panel today is Big Size Baby Cool. And one thing I know about him is being real. To me, that is something I love most about him. He's too real. So if you have any question that you've been dying to ask, I've already put up a tweet on my X platform and I'm asking you guys to drop any question. I'll definitely ask that question on your behalf. Ngenda kumwa anjula after the quickie. Let's
0: yes,
1: come back.
0: And they can send the questions on 0746-74674. We'll be able to receive them on our WhatsApp and shall be able to answer them.
1: I'm so excited about this.
0: Let's get it.
1: Because I have a lot to ask. I have a lot to talk about. Let's get into the quickie.
2: I'm the
1: news. Yeah. I'm very excited. What is an open story? I'm going to go to the house.
2: And life is a risk. And there are moments where you have a quarter president. You have a quarter. So and it doesn't stop. You have to go to Taiwan. You don't stop finding the start you can find for them. But you see, for me, I think, okay, I don't spoon feed them, but you see.
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1: Don't you stop for me.

0: Live Energy Radio, the beat of the moment. We are still the AM gang with your girl, Miss Kohani Honey, the baddest mama jama, Ree DJ, and Crystal Panda. And like we promised you, and like we said at the beginning, we still have Big Size Baby Cool in studio. And right now, it's time we start diving in. Crystal Panda.
1: I think he needs a better introduction.
0: Okay.
1: First and foremost, before I introduce him, I want to thank him for... He's the first artist. He's actually the artist that made Champagne...
0: Yes.
1: Start having artists come on live. Every artist that I try to contact to come on that live, by the time I was doing that live, TikTok live,
0: yes,
1: they were all trying to chicken out and refuse and all that. But I reached out to him. We had gone to do a motivational thing at Naguru. And I begged him. I'm like, Big Size, I'm trying to cook us something. I want to change the TikTok live thing.
0: Yes.
1: But I need a big artist like you to come and give me some masanyalaze. He didn't hesitate. He pulled up. And then I feel like people that spotted him that night, they didn't believe that he was going to be there. Everybody told me, like, did you have Baby Kulu on the live?
0: Yeah.
1: So even after that, every artist that I got on that live was like, oh, well, Baby Kulu, I can also be on it. So I want to thank him for uplifting us young people. Many people don't take that as something huge, but I take it huge as something. Having Baby Kulu on your live, he's showing you Mami Zoo at night. He's showing you where he's staying at night, bruv.
0: Yeah.
1: Bruv, this is like having maybe Beyonce on your life. This is having like Jay-Z on your life.
0: Yes.
1: I mean, come on. I want to thank you, sir, for that.
2: Thank you.
1: Time with Kwebaza. I wanted people to know that. Away from everything, So, guys, the gentleman we have in the building, to me, if you talk about Ugandan music, you can't leave out his name. If you talk about the legends in the game, you can't leave out his name. If you talk about the gods, you can't leave out his name.
0: Yes.
1: He has not only done it in Uganda, but he has represented Uganda out on the big stages. To me, he was the first artist to represent Uganda out there. And if you talk about the artists that represented the country, international artists, you can't leave out his name.
0: Yeah.
1: Then there are few, man. You talk about him, you bring out Joshua, you bring out Kenzo. He's on top of that, believe it or you don't. And is that one artist that has given a platform to so many young people? Talk about Rema Namakula.
0: Yes.
1: He discovered Rema Namakula. If you're talking about people that love to see Ugandan football change, he talked about it, Kambia, when we were talking about it here.
0: Yes.
1: And he's like among the directors that side. He's pushing young people to get into that industry, the sector of football.
0: Yeah.
1: And allowing people that. If you're talking about changing music, coming out with different styles, investing in music, this gentleman right here has done it.
0: Yes.
1: The album that he dropped, bruv.
0: Break the chains. It broke the chains.
1: He did. Man, he invested millions and millions of money in that album.
0: Yes.
1: And believe me, you can't miss out when you mention the name Baby Kulu. Trust me, it will take you somewhere. And he's representing us. Ladies and gentlemen, we have the award-winning Big Size superstar, number one, Bawazwena. Heavyweight in the building. How are you doing, sir?
2: I'm good. How are you?
1: What would you say? One thing I've left, the president is best friend.
2: Yes.
1: How is life?
2: Good.
1: First and foremost, you look so healthy because Arsenal did win the trophy after. Yeah.
2: At least finally that stress is off. You know, it was continuous every other season.
1: Yeah.
2: You lose, then you start a whole worry season till the end.
1: How did you feel after 24 years? 22 years. How did you feel after 22 years now? You guys, I saw you were shirtless that night.
2: Yeah, it was definitely taking that one luggage off yourself.
1: Yeah.
2: Because, you know, for me, my entertainment is two. It's movies and soccer.
0: Yes.
2: And then for soccer, I don't watch soccer from home. I watch in the bus because it's a discussion, it's engagement. So it's difficult not to be attached that far.
1: Yeah.
2: But you can imagine the suffering.
1: Because you see, I was watching the interview of Rafael Leao when he was talking about Ronaldo, and he says when Ronaldo doesn't score, he doesn't talk to everybody.
2: Yeah.
1: So are you like that when Arsenal doesn't really talk to you?
2: Even my wife knows. Even the kids know. Once a game has gone haywire with Arsenal, things must move straight in the house.
1: That's the so-called mess on your
2: best thing is don't be around too much. Eh?
0: Yeah.
2: Yeah. Give me 24 hours and everything will be okay.
0: Yeah.
1: Bring your Arsenal fan right here.
2: It's bad. It's an attachment.
1: Mm.
2: Yeah.
1: Why do you love Arsenal so much? To the point that you also named one of your kids Thierry.
2: I think the time when I learned so much of football, like loving watching soccer, that's the time of the Thierry Henry's, the Invincibles.
1: 2003.
2: I mean, these guys were doing things. The Perez's, the Lombard.
1: Lombard.
2: I just saw, you know, a game.
1: Pala.
2: You get it?
1: Yeah.
2: So it was difficult not to love Arsenal.
0: Mm.
2: It was very difficult. And then all my friends were Manchester friends.
0: Mm-hmm.
2: But I was seeing a team that was playing better than Manchester.
1: At the time. At the time, you're right.
2: Yes. Okay. Because we did the unbeaten that season.
1: Unbeaten run.
2: Yes. So.
1: Era mani ya kusura. Era mani ya kutengula neji sura. But I like how you're so passionate about football.
0: Actually, very. Among the people I thought was gonna go for the parade was you. So when you did go, I was like, and then.
2: Yeah, because of there was what was there that I had exams. My final exam.
1: You're studying.
2: Yeah.
1: Wow.
2: I'm in uni.
0: Hey.
1: Talk to us. Where were Rasta? Rasta Nedda Sebo. So cool. Talk to us about it.
2: My first certificate. So I was doing my final. Actually, that day before, I was doing my last paper.
0: Oh.
2: Yeah.
1: What are you studying? And why are you studying at this point?
2: I went back to acquire my bachelor's. Mm-hmm. But before the bachelor's, I was required to do a transitional certificate of 9 months.
0: Mm.
2: So for 9 months, I've been at MOOBS.
0: Mm.
1: Oh.
2: Yeah.
1: Mami Zoo is at MOOC for you at MOOBS.
2: Mami Zoo has completed at MOOC. We actually went to start together. So we did the Macure entry at MOOC. Mami Zoo hit her 57 because it's a 50 and above.
0: Yes.
1: Oh, yeah.
2: For me, I got, I think, a 47. In a blackboard, 25 to 30 years.
0: Yeah.
2: Secondly, I'm a big star. the consideration of a star to go back to school is a good example to young people.
1: So you wanted them to favor you a bit.
2: It's not just favor.
0: Yeah.
2: It would have been a plan. I'll give you a good example. So many people think that dropping out of school is the end of life.
0: Yes.
2: So Bebeko going back after 45 years shows you that it's okay today when there's no money, you can turn the route to go make money.
1: Mm.
2: And when you finish making the money, even if you're 50, come back for education.
0: Yeah. Yeah.
2: So that it encourages the ladies who give birth at an early stage as an option or who go for relationships as an option just because they failed to continue their education because of finances.
0: Mm. Yes.
2: Someone can choose to say, let me go work. I can always go back anytime.
0: Yes.
2: Mami Zoo is your best example.
1: Yep.
2: She's got her 5 kids. She's got her business running. She's a celebrity. She's got her life sorted. Why would she go back to uni? First of all, my routine is not to be employed.
1: Mm.
2: I don't encourage my family, my friends. I always discourage them from employment.
0: Mm.
2: I want them to be self-employed. I want them to be creative.
0: Mm-hmm.
2: So I'm asking Mami Zoo, okay, good. Now, you want to go back to uni. I hope you want to go back not to look for a job after you get it.
0: Mm.
2: Because you have a company, Zwena Cakes. I'd rather go back for the education, master, but then push your company straight even better and better.
0: Mm.
2: Be a boss.
1: Boss, yeah.
2: So we went and sat, and I even wrote a letter. Please remark my papers.
1: You wanted them to check your papers again.
2: But then later on, I said, okay, fine. I had hated it again.
1: Yes.
2: So after 2 years again, I said, no, but let me go to MOOBS.
0: Yes.
2: So I went to MOOBS last year. I started my...
1: Resumed.
2: Yeah, I resumed.
1: So I was told that you're getting an ambassador job. That's why you went back and studied.
2: No. Politics?
0: Mm.
2: No.
1: So you never wish to get into any position in government?
2: I've got papers that can make me get a government job.
0: Mm.
2: I have them.
1: Oh,
2: but I'm not interested in transiting into politics. active politics.
1: So if the president wakes up in the morning and comes and calls the ambassador, you say no?
2: It has happened twice.
1: Oh!
2: But I've had this conversation with him because I have an example of my father. So I know what my father went through. In politics, you have to separate two things, patriotism and your personal dreams.
1: Mm.
2: So if you're going to be a good politician, be ready to die poor. If you're going to be a patriotic politician, be ready to die broke. Now, on the other side, if you want to be successful and rich, be ready to lie. So I'm not a kind of a person who is going to be a politician who's going to lie to people. I'm passionate. First of all, my personality is truth.
1: Yeah.
2: Second of all, my personality is I always find out a lot about anything before I do it. So for me, it hurts me when I lie to people.
1: Straight up.
2: But at the same time,
0: yes,
2: I think when I met President Museveni, I made the best decision. When I met him, I started to find out how best I can use him as a president.
0: Yes.
2: So I had friends at that time, Captain Mike Mukula and Dr. Sudhiru Pareria. Those were my friends, Aga Sekalala. So one time I had questions for them posed. So I asked Captain Mike, now that I know the president, don't you think I should go work hard and become a minister? He was like, yeah, you can. But that's the mistake I made when I joined government. I should have worked with government, not in
0: the government.
2: Because the NRM government found Captain Mai Mukula rich. He had planes, he had what? Okay, you should get this story from him. So he joined because he was passionate about working with the president and developing Uganda. But the risk was he was not going to have time for his business and his ideas. He was going to be consumed 120% by the office. Yes. So all his businesses came down. Yeah. I'm praying that doesn't happen to Honorable Balam, because Balam is one of the ministers who have become a minister when he's fairly rich.
0: Yes.
2: But the time, but you can see he no longer does events.
1: Yep.
2: You can see that he's about to sell his equipment because he's no longer really, he can't touch base on whether the microphone is lost, whether the wires are these. So maybe the workers in the future will frustrate him and he will drop the business. But those are the businesses that made him.
0: Yes.
2: I'm not saying it's bad. So when Mike gave me that comparison, I went to Dr. Sudhir because Captain Mike was like, you can see the difference between me and Dr. Sudhir. Dr. Sudhir works with government. So this is how government works. When you're working in government, you cannot be you're not allowed to get contracts when traffic jam is jammed, within government.
1: Reach for. Yeah. Yeah.
2: The people who are supposed to bid for them are public. So you're first of all out of the scope.
1: If you're in the government.
2: Or if you're an employee of government. So, Captain Mike Mukula is called, Honorable, is in the cars, the windows are up. But Dr. Sudhiru Pareria is getting the big deals. And what's the difference now? You can tell.
1: I can tell, yeah.
2: So for me, that is the reason why. And then secondly, I think whatever I can do in any office of government, I'm still doing. Isn't it?
0: Yeah.
2: Advising people, talking to the public, talking to the president, giving him ideas, telling him what's happening down here, talking to General MK, pushing ideas here, showing young people what to do. That's what, or condemning bad things, that's what you're supposed to do. I don't need an office.
1: All right, let's go back to the ambassador thing, because Nkumanyo liwa mazima, katibari wa kwa debu ambassador was. You said two?
2: One time, was about ambassadorship, and another one was about the ministerial post.
1: Katsangatu ina minister big size bebe call.
2: When Balam was put into a post, there was an alert before, so he came to me. So I told him, no, I've had a conversation with the principal about that. I really appreciate, but it's a no. So I went back to the principal, and I've always had this conversation with the principal.
1: The president?
2: Yes.
1: Yeah.
2: That I'm comfortable working with you this way. It's easy. Mm-hmm. And I don't like to lose touch with the people. Mm-hmm. Usually when you get into those offices, there's a way you lose touch with reality.
1: Mm-hmm.
2: Yeah?
1: Mm-hmm.
2: But anyway, you never know. But that's not me.
1: So you'll never change your thinking or your...
2: Never
1: your
2: say one. Never. Because a lot of things keep changing in life.
1: Mm.
2: Yeah. Never say never.
1: Mm. All right, we got big size, baby. Cool, man. If you have any question, I'm seeing over 100 questions on my ex, man. We have time till 2 p.m. So if you have any, go my ex, ask that question. He's going to be able to answer everything. Maybe about...
0: Also, remember, guys, to pay with Momo with everything that you are buying, because payments under 5K are completely free. But also, we have talked about school, and I have to remind everyone who is in campus that the MTN Vibe Tribe is coming back next semester, and you stand a chance to win yourself a Pimped Room powered by MTN and activated by Energy Radio. 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

0: Sweeney Mbabazi on Energy Radio 106.5 with Energy Offside. Now, Thomas Tuchel, he's not hiding his disappointment. Yet recently, after the England game, he spoke about FIFA and said he was not satisfied about something. He said, "I have to tell you something. I'm begging FIFA to change the position of the photographers in the national anthem because I could not see my team. It was a very special moment and I was standing in front of a wall of 50 photographers and I could not see one single player." And now, in response to that feedback from Thomas Tuchel, FIFA have introduced a compromise structure which was previously utilized at alternative international tournaments. Under the revised guidelines, it includes that photographers will be tightly huddled closer to the halfway line rather than being just across the technical areas, so that the coaches, you know, can be a part of the national anthem and can see exactly what's going on the pitch while the anthems are being sung, which, I mean, yeah, maybe they can work on the hydration breaks as well. We're just saying. Well, in the transfers, more of the ones I spoke about in the morning, Manchester United are interested in someone else from West Ham. And this time, it's not the man I spoke about in the morning. They've now officially opened talks over the signing of West Ham's Crescencio Somerville. United are reportedly tabling a five-year contract with a one-year extension, and West Ham are expected to ask for close to £50 million. And speaking of England, a man who is out in the US for England, that's Elliot Anderson. It looks like Man City are finalizing talks with Nottingham Forest to finally sign Elliot Anderson. So according to reports, Anderson might even have his medical done in the US, where he is for the World Cup with England. And maybe it will be done as soon as possible. Over in the tennis world, there's a bit going on with Wimbledon because it's the oldest tennis tournament, right? Everyone waits for this for all year round until it comes back in June. And this time it's starting on the 29th of June. It will be a Monday and finishes with the men's singles final on Sunday, 12th July. Now this time around, the number of players who are withdrawing from Wimbledon has now reached double figures, which is quite worrying. Among those, the most notable ones, Carlos Alcaraz, Lorenzo Musetti, and Valentin Vacheron, they are the three players ranked in the top 20 of the ATP rankings to withdraw from Wimbledon. And then for the women's side, Victoria Mboko and Hailey Baptiste are the two players in the top 30 of the WTA rankings to pull out. Hopefully when it does come around, 29th of June, maybe less players will have pulled out. We're hoping no one else pulls out between now and then. For all the best.
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0: I love my boyfriend so much. If he laugh, I laugh. If he cry, I cry. If he die, hey, I'll miss him so much.
1: Oh my God.
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0: Yeah, you're the beat of the moment. Crystal Panda here, Kuhani Kuhani and Ray DJ. We are in Buwate and we are speaking to the legend right over here, Big Size Bebe Cool. But was when Mukwano kwa president ati umuntu akuma kuma bavuka.
1: Okagala ako.
0: Tori Mukwano kwe.
1: Why no?
0: Do you know many people that want to be friends with the president, my guy?
1: I know.
0: Very many people.
1: And I encourage them to. I keep telling young people, you have an opportunity now to be close to another so-called president in the future. Mm. MK will be president of Uganda in the future. Make friends, guys. Start from here. For us, we have engineered that individual to become one. Be part of it. And then tomorrow you'll be the friend
0: the
1: to...
0: next Bebe Cool.
1: The next friend to a president.
0: Kale, I think we need to first talk about a little bit or about Peter Miles, your good friend.
1: Yes, yes.
0: He lost a mom.
1: Yeah.
0: Amole Gakusangawa, when you got to know about the death of the mother, and how close were you with the mother?
1: Peter and I are more like family. Because Peter and I share a lot of things in common. Peter and I are dancehall artists from way back. Peter and I do English music. Peter and I come from an educated background. Yes. Peter and I come from families, parents who have been working in government. Because Peter's mom was working in State House for over 30 years. Peter and I have that personal pride. That's what made us friends. You wouldn't step on me just because you think you have what you have. So we found ourselves with a lot in common. You know, clean guys. All the years. So Peter is actually the first friend of mine who's when I felt very comfortable no matter what he did in front of her. Yes.
0: That's the first friend of yours that you ever looked at and you're like, you can never...
1: Wives never like friends.
0: Yeah.
1: To guys.
0: Yeah.
1: Because friends don't stop. Me, I don't stop my friends from doing whatever they're doing.
0: Yeah.
1: But I tell them, go do from a distance.
0: But not around my woman.
1: No. Because my wife will think I'm doing like you did.
0: Yeah.
1: Okay?
2: Yeah.
1: But Peter, no matter what he could do... No, Moses, call Peter. So those days when we didn't have, you know, Peter had not yet settled. Whichever, if he came with a girlfriend today, tomorrow a different one. Peter is the only person who can call me from home at night and say, Moses, come. And my wife doesn't, you know, shake. So... He's a legend in dancehall music. He's the only guy who shook me in dancehall music.
0: That's the only artist that you were afraid of in dancehall.
1: In dancehall. And that's why we ended up meeting and doing the bashments that we did.
0: Yeah. Combination, yeah.
1: You get it? Because he was too slick, too clean. I used to and this is an artist those days who was cruising a Mercedes open roof. In sheds, sleek, clean, smart, nice looking.
0: No, at uni. He has to be my friend.
1: Yes. I don't have to be that way. There's a certain type of artist you want.
0: Yeah, because of how they behave.
1: So I think at about 3 o'clock in the afternoon, I was called Nali, Nasaku moving, and I was told that. Jenkins called me. But I remember Mama Peter food. So definitely then Kubira Peter immediately. And I went the next day because the first day Yali maybe to binge. And we've been there of course that Kenda and to Muzika and guy who era tomorrow. Boat cruise.
0: Peter Genamutwala.
1: Yes.
0: What is the one thing you remember about Peter's mom? Because I understand when musicians
1: are
0: working.
1: We were very good friends. I actually, her last birthday, I sang for her we were seated at Peter's Beach. So I drove to Entebbe, sat, netuli au fishi, ne mamizu, ne pita, ne baania. She was a very, very good lady. Very, very, you know, atenga pita mtualanga. Umaini, they're best friends.
0: Yep.
1: Like, umuana semba yoye, neenga tata mami, ne mami tata
0: muntue. He was really a mami's
1: yes.
0: boy.
1: Katifena netfukanga abana. Which take care, yes. So we really lost her, mom.
0: Too bad. I also saw you at the burial of Joshua Baraka's dad. Thank you for being there. Yeah.
1: Thank you. It's I had to as long as I was in Kampala because you see Joshua, we mtowang. And Joshua is facing a lot of also challenges. Ngezo. So presence say ina a lot that it does tell.
2: Yes.
1: I hope you understand what I'm saying.
0: I get you. Yeah, that's why we've like been talking about it.
1: A person like me to do that.
0: That's why we even
1: encourages,
0: about it.
1: Strengthens him. That we call just, you know.
2: Yeah.
1: And to me has always been family. His family.
0: I get you.
1: Yes.
0: For clarity, I watched an interview of Umlangdan Daus, your longtime friend.
1: Yes.
0: He says something that triggered very many Joshua Baraka.
1: Yes.
0: Do you want to comment about it?
1: Yes, definitely.
0: Talk about
1: I was in shock, first of all, myself.
0: Mm.
1: Because I was asking myself, where does... Ndaus is a chairman in Gargamel. So I was like, damn.
0: He's going to put me
1: in trouble. And you know, for me, I don't keep quiet.
0: Yeah.
1: So I got the phone and called him. I asked him, look, bro, what the hell is... What are you talking about?
2: Something like that, yeah.
1: From nowhere, but I understood what had happened.
0: Okay, for the record, for
1: what
0: the listeners...
1: What happened?
0: Yeah.
1: Okay, yes.
0: For the listeners that don't know what we're talking about, Daus came out to say that Baraka or Bebe Cool helped Baraka, and also I know that it's a lot.
1: The helping part of it, we help each other in a lot.
2: Yes.
1: Don't make no mistake. Barak is not helping me, I'm not helping him. But when we work together, he's helping me, I'm helping him.
0: Yeah.
1: Okay? But to me, that's not the point. That's not where I want Ugandans to look at.
2: Mm.
1: I just want Ugandans to look at why start fights.
0: So what
1: over
0: pissed you off
1: useless
0: with the
1: things.
0: Statement? What pissed you off with the statement of Ndaus?
1: Because that then now starts fights between fans.
2: Mm.
1: Barak needs my fans, I need his fans.
2: Yeah.
1: But when you start pulling on those little things, you start agitating people for no reason. For no reason. You saw one of the artists who stole 40 million from me.
2: Mm.
1: Now the fans separated completely.
2: Mm.
1: He probably could have thought that he's big enough to have a fan base bigger than I.
2: Mm.
1: But now I think he's getting to understand that these guys are big.
2: Yes.
1: Make no mistake, we know. But that's why we have what they call silent majority. Because some of our fans don't speak. But when it comes to reacting, if they need to, you'll be surprised.
0: Yep.
1: So, how important is it for Joshua to have my fans? Joshua needs every single fan that can be supportive.
2: Yes.
1: How important is it for Bebe to have fans from Joshua? Bebe also needs all the fans Joshua can have.
0: Yep.
1: Joshua needs fans who are above 25 and above.
2: Mm-hmm.
0: Your fans, yeah.
1: Okay, let me say 30 and above.
2: Yes.
1: Because those are the ones that actually spend.
0: They have the money.
1: They have the money. They may not easily understand that music unless if people like the Bebes force them to understand, to pay attention to the Joshuas. Otherwise, that's why their frigos are rich.
2: Mm-hmm.
1: Because people who have money keep going to their gigs every day, spending any amount of money. Mm-hmm. But the young ones can come once or twice. You wouldn't blame them. They can make a lot of noise, but they don't have the cash because they don't work. You get it?
2: But so they're the ones with the streams.
1: Streams don't make money.
2: Mm.
1: Otherwise, Joshua would be flying... choppers in the city.
2: Mm-hmm.
1: Don't be mistaken by streams. First of all, in Africa, streams are paid cheaply.
0: Burna Boy talked about it too.
1: That's why these Nigerians go to base in UK, so that their music and their promotions are considered from the UK, where streams are paid highly. And you don't do music just to get streams, guys. Yes. That's where you all go wrong. Music is a career. Music is a career. Just move the career. Everything else will come along.
0: On that issue...
1: So I called the guy and told him, you are

0: to Joshua.
1: Oh, so you guys had an agreement?
0: We did two songs.
1: Yeah, so one is yours, one is his.
0: Yes. So it's up to him wherever, whenever he chooses to release his.
2: Yeah.
0: It's called Kampala. His. Yes.
1: And I thank you guys for listening.
0: We keep a lot of things.
1: Uh-huh.
0: But the essence was, yeah. I just didn't like, you know, starting small issues.
1: I'm an old guy. I'm like, hey, another one those things.
0: And then it's a guy, it's a China buzivu na muntu, you know.
1: He's just doing his thing.
0: People had started that issue earlier. Hey, Joshua, what the people are saying? Hey, Joshua, ta imbalu, imbalu, a check. But you see, it is my song.
2: Yes.
0: It's not his.
1: And the video, what happened to the video? Because Raba Tugamba video, nti yakuvimba.
0: No. That is not true. Joshua Aliku tour. When I was shooting the videos in SA, the ones I shot, he was in Italy and Germany. And I didn't want to shoot Czech from Uganda. Because I wanted it to have the same quality as the ones that I released. That is Circumference and... So, when he came back, he's like, when are you shooting again? I gave him a date. But when I gave him a date, again, I had to cancel. Because I was getting ready for the campaigns.
1: Oh.
0: Yeah.
1: So, guys, for clarity, you guys heard it.
0: It's simple as that.
1: I'm glad you get a CB2 off. I don't know how X, you guys were all fuming, saying whatever. No, it wasn't right. Rasta called him up and they talked about it. So Rasta and Joshua are in good terms.
0: And artists should, people in the music industry should stop.
2: That's actually the question I wanted to ask. Why is it that they always have to put people against each other? You know, Sosha versus Crystal Panda. Now you guys fight it out. And you're like, this, the cake is big enough for everyone.
0: And because you media people enjoy that more than anything.
1: Also, even musicians pick something or maybe want to be talked about.
0: Yeah, but talkability can be created in so many other ways. Ways that are not... Okay, competitiveness is okay.
2: Yes.
0: It's okay. But there's a way, if you bring out something... You can create blood, bad blood. Okay? So competing is not a problem at all. I mean, if we were to do a same gig with Joshua, who tells you that I'm going to favor him on the same stage? That definitely I will not leave any piece or stone unturned. And neither do I expect him to leave any stone unturned. But as long as it comes on a normal platform. But me, I desist from... I just don't like... Because I know what it has done to so many artists.
1: Yeah. All right, out of Vail. Big size, before we get into the music, man, we saw a lot happen during the elections. I know you've talked about it, but for the record, I mean, I've never heard you ever since we got done with elections. And there's so many youngins that do follow us. Never about feeding a propaganda. I just want you in brief to just talk a little bit on what really happened. What are your differences with the artists that are in question? One, Alien. Two, Gravity. Did you sort your things out?
0: One, I don't have any... This is what happened. I'm a businessman. And I know where best business is. So for 5 years now, like now, Panda, we have started a term. But I already know there will be a campaign in 2031. You get it? I see people, I know how to make money, but I see artists struggling financially. Artists in Uganda don't know that music doesn't pay, but rather the brand is what pays. And then you also have to identify where and when does the brand pay you. So for me, I see this artist is struggling, this one is working hard, this one is working hard. One, I come to you politically, I say, okay, fine. First mistake you're doing, any successful person, any successful business person must work with government.
1: Two,
0: any successful business person must work with that government. I'm not only talking about Uganda.
2: Yes.
0: Because any government always has the biggest budget.
1: Sure.
0: So money comes from government. That's why they read a financial year budget. So I'm wondering, do you want to be first hand with government so that you're first hand with that money as a business person? Or, okay, put that aside. Mm-hmm. Number two, when you look for money, look for those who have it. Don't try to imagine things, create your own things. Yes. I will. No. Panda, you, when you're looking for money,
1: yeah,
0: you don't go to a hospital. No, you go to a bank.
2: Yes.
0: So I'm saying, you see very well that NRM, President Museveni, have an opportunity that you can get paid. Mm. What is your job? Your job is to sing.
2: Entertain, yeah.
0: Is there an opportunity for you to sing and get paid? Yes. So I collect people, I take them. Mm. But the system has no budget. Mm. But of course, I access the president. Mm. So I access the president and I tell him, you know what? The campaigns are your opportunity, Mr. President, to give Ugandan musicians jobs. Intandikwa. Buli afunye oba afunye 10 million oba 20 oba 30 oba 40 oba 500 or 1 billion. So that fraternity, when you look at it, if I show you the contracts I have,
2: yes,
0: they're in billions for those guys.
1: They're asking.
0: Edaba guy, abamu ready, because there's a farm, bali ready, bategeka bintu, bali in the payment. So the bad thing with Ugandans is wano wabaya gale chintu aja ye gonza
1: bambi,
0: saba kunte kako saba kuwe ba no mugama anti guy I am ndi mukusindika batukirize tukole kubate wali sente
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0: zaka ila zaka kubida abantu wena kubida gaba waiki ba tonic sabo na wakubida because tonics na muga tonics what are you doing waiki what are you doing come. You've seen that people do not dislike a person just because they've sung at campaigns. No, it is the pain during that period. After that period goes away, people forget those things. Mm. I am your best example. Otherwise, I'd be walking, being stoned all over the country. Mm. But I'm the most loved. You don't walk with Bebe Cool and you get the same attention. You can't. And the attention is not even negative. It is positive. Do you want to tell me that those people don't know that I've been doing campaigns?
2: They do.
0: They don't know. So this guy, one, I pay Alien 40 million.
1: So what was
0: to appear for 1 week on the campaign trail of Unstoppable. And we agree everything. He signs a contract. On camera, he came to Torino Bar with my team. Read through the contract. He was with his manager, Musa. There's a camera. He signed, got the money put in his bag,
1: and moved.
0: So we go to launch it, and then the next day, we move. Before we move, you can notice that, you know, I had stupid excuses, and I said, okay, these people are just jokers. That Unstoppable started in Kampala.
1: I remember when you launched it.
0: So I called this gentleman. I said, we are leaving. He's not picking the phones.
1: You're calling Alien that, hey, we are leaving. Come and join. We go.
0: Yes, because we began in Kampala. So the excuse that when he got to Soroti that there was a group of
1: people that wanted
0: to beat him is a silly excuse. Because in the first place, you did not come from the start. And Bebe always has options.
2: Yeah.
0: And people make mistakes with Bebe Cool. They think, I need you. No. My job as an experienced artist is to support you. Whether you're big, whether you're small, my job is to support you because I know what the industry needs. For you, if you feel you don't need my support, it's okay. Proceed. For me, it's not any problem. But if I pay you on a contractual obligation.
2: Yes.
1: So you cut him off because he disappointed you?
0: I did not cut him off. I waited for the whole week to end. Even came
1: hey.
0: To sort of

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1: Keep your heart pure, let your mind fly.
2: Every sunrise brings a new chance to begin again. Don't carry yesterday's weight into today's light. Rise, reset, and go chase what sets your soul on fire.
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0: 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This is Alpha and Omega. Welcome home. This is not a song. This is a revelation. I didn't get a song.
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1: The station that plays you the hits.

0: Then I told him, say, you know, this is what they say. This is what people say about the NRM. Yeah. That it uses people after it Nebaba Sura. These are my words. So mzee, it looks bad. But you know what to Nangamba, but I didn't know anything. I mean, we are talking about the President of the Republic of Uganda. Mamulimu campaign na ya chata mbuzachi. Uganda, tainza kumanya these minor issues. Agendo kujane kurari. Atuka na abayimbi bamaze dokolachi.
1: Okuyimba.
0: He can't know whether you are there or
1: not.
0: Not
1: there.
0: So he told me, so Moses, okay, to cut the whole story short. What do you need? I told him, say, budget, wait. Manyito ina cash. Na infina entono. I bring the generals in play. So that's why the musicians started from Soroti. Ngababa be a syndicate yeri, ya regional artists si, eno munosi yona. So, I want you to know, actually, era clearing NH into Echirara for the NRM today. My fellow Ugandans, whether you're a minister, whether you're a rich person, whether you're an artist or not, it is not the character of the NRM to use people and drop them. This is the situation. Most of you people get picked by the NRM. Namuino mugaso. 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You start being comfortable because you're inside.
1: And you don't work.
0: Bebe kuru olumalanga abafani baje baba kujako. 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This is applicable nekuba ministers, nekuba MPs. Okay? You refuse to be productive. Then the NRM will see someone else who is more productive. And bring them and replace you. Nebo avera gwe.
1: You want some.
0: Omukozi wabatali productive. 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
1: Ngoleto
0: omla now. Webuze bebe kuri yasobo datia. 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Mu NRM. 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Ali putaka. Wekola concert. 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
1: Sure.
0: Because I don't let my fans down. I don't stop doing music. And I don't stop being on top of the chart. Kati tu simbu debu taka lulukawe day. Kati tugende paka 2031. 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Umu. That is the formula. Njagalaba fani wange basigale wo. So if the party wants me because I have a following, which is okay. Parties, I believe every party would want to have people who are, who have people.
2: Yeah.
0: Era that's why we love Bobby Wine. We are agenda, agenda, agenda. Never funny be. Nange ni never funny banga. Baba gira NRM na ye. 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Baba kumva kova gende wa Crystal Panda. Katika katala kade kwani Crystal Panda. Museveni anonye Crystal Panda. So it is just within laziness of people and comfort. Eba letera ukufa mumbereyo. Never Charlie priority. So I hope I've explained it very easily for you to know that wherever I kuleta, Australia ginger kilo tan. Eh? We guided the cigar and Australia ginger kilo tan. Castor Sulamu Kiremu. Omuano Mlanajanga Australia kilo tan.
1: Akuitako.
0: Akuitako.
1: So, in brief, that is what happened with the between.
0: Yeah, yeah, as simple as that. So the generals are still on top of the industry.
2: Yes.
0: Today to Sola Kumalaga Kula. You get out of music, why you gonna not get out? You said it yourself.
1: Yeah.
0: Okay. And even proof be told, whose music is playing now on air?
1: Big size.
0: Big size.
1: Respect.
0: Second. Mama agala tuogere, munta nkula
1: nkula. Ah, isn't that tough? Nakulese kuogera, sagala nyoko ogera bintu eba, fani bangu ne batufuma.
0: Kalate ye wana.
1: Ah.
0: No.
1: The sagala kuogera bintu muimbi, muimbi jala nyoye yogere di. So your fans are hearing from you. That's why we ask you that. But in brief, you guys are good with Eddie, Madam.
0: No, I don't have a problem. Yes, because you know, young people have a lot of people who are disrespectful in a way.
1: Mm.
0: But some of us are parents, and you know, we move certain pictures. I don't have a problem with him, but I don't cross those lines. First of all, we had started that federation, and I found that the federation, according to me, was not doing what I thought it should have done. But I, again, don't have a problem with that. That's why I left, and I didn't say anything.
1: Bebe toko na obu konya, you get a federation, eh?
0: No, there's no problem.
1: No. So kwa leke bebe
0: federation, ze kankubuli. Before the federation, so many artists were not together. I don't think Sheebah had been in any association.
1: True.
2: Before,
0: but
2: yeah.
0: This is a system of President Museveni. If you can get in a group somewhere, then you can get help from government. Mm. So that's why I said, together, and they can get help from
1: the government.
0: That's it for me. Kati gomla lata ya galevyo.

0: ANC are moving.
1: Yeah.
0: Your issue is not the title of a group. Your issue is your musicians to be in a group so that you can reach them at a go. But theoretically or structure-wise, it is supposed to be a federation is made of associations.
1: Yes.
0: A number of associations together make up a federation. So, meaning that they are supposed to be 1, 2, 3, 4, 5, 6, 7 different associations. So, Eddie created a federation before creating associations or before associations coming together. That's why Cindy was fighting. So, later he had to go back and allow the regions to be in associations to form the federation.
2: That thing was confusing me also.
0: So, For people like me, nina bintu bingi nnyo bye mbeera ndaba ebisobola okugenda wrong. But even if I see wrong, I look for the good. Now, my issue is I need government to be able to reach out to musicians, but it can't reach out to musician.
1: Yeah.
0: At least waba ina group ne uba disorganized. Yoka steba tukako never organizing ampola up to when we get there. Yeah.
2: But are you at one point impressed with whatever Eddie Kenzo is doing with the federation? Do you see there's something chakoze right now?
0: Anti kati already nkuwade castigation yang. By keeping them together, that's the starting point. Just yetaga ku organizing a yengo omuntu ne federation ye. Paka we na tuka ne Nebanga representing ngabayimbi bonna bali under the federation. Otherwise, everything is a journey.
2: Yep.
0: Okuja konti, ebintu ebera mwe sente, ebera mnyo issues. But I must remind you that when you receive government money, at a certain time X, you have to account.
2: True.
0: It may not be in President Museveni's time,
1: yeah.
0: But at a certain time X, because federation okozesa sente za government inozikozesa mu structures as expected.
2: So when the president gives you money as a federation,
0: just bokole ensobi
2: noziria
0: osoziria notambula naigwe kola ensobi emu mu mase baga gawe ya to accounting ile
2: ako kabagezi boka
0: kakati But it's not what I'm saying that would come, but okwe wale byo byonna. You can anzenali finance minister mu federation.
2: Yeah.
0: Okwe wale byo nganda bate wali wo structures mtufu ezinzo kufulumia send. That's why nawanik. Banga anzenali manyi titugenda kola structures ngabwe zino kolebwa nga send nebe kuba requisition nebe kuba chi nebe kuba kubanga nali manyi nti federation, the first principle is associations and representation from each of the association on the federation. And decisions must be made by the representation from the associations ku federation. Ngamukola decisions is. Kati, bosoma government wekola, then also kutegera, bienjogera. But unfortunately, of course, most of our young people, they don't know how
2: they don't want to
0: government works.
2: We get you, man. Guys, we have so many questions for Big Size Baby Cool. So I think what we're going to do, we're going to get into the break.
1: Yeah.
2: And we're going to come back. We have the issue of Jolly Mutes. We're going to talk about that. Let's make some money too, right there.
1: Yes. Also, remember to grab yourself a Rock Boom because Boom Chakala Boom Chi campaign is back season 3. And you stand a chance to become a winner with Rock Boom. What you see under the cap is what you win. But also remember to download the Play It Loud app because there's lots of entertainment waiting for you over there.
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0: fun of someone's accent when they know more than one language. 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

0: This is where the biggest songs and the biggest hits live.
1: Okay. Oh, yeah, cool. Great. Okay. One.
2: Radio, the beat of the moment. We are still the AM gang with your girl Miss Kuhani, Honey, the baddest mama jama, Crystal Panda, Henry DJ, and still Big Size Baby Cool is in studio. But I have to remind you guys to sip yourself a Mirinda. I'm drinking a Mirinda Fruity. I love Mirinda Fruity so much. So I don't know what you're having, but I suggest you get yourself one. But also remember that La Paire is still having offers going on if you are one person who needs glasses, whether they're aesthetic glasses, prescription glasses, sunglasses. 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But right now, let's get back into the conversation. So there was a lot of drama of recent on the internet about a certain young lady from Rwanda. So what did they happen?
3: Well, I came to my Twitter.
2: Yes.
3: I'll just say brief, just a few things.
2: Yes, yes.
3: With due respect, I just got a situation last year when I traveled with my wife.
2: Yes.
3: And, you know, parents have passion for their children.
2: Yes, yes.
3: But make no mistake, there's something again that I love that you said on radio. Actually, that's the main reason why I said I'm going to give Panda an interview and the team.
2: Yeah. Thank you so much.
3: Because Panda said it's difficult for me to believe that Bebe can come out without and do that without being sure.
4: I told him.
2: Yes.
4: I was like, Bebe cool to just come and put his name on the line.
3: But about Jolly's story, I want to respect the decision I made. That when I came out and wrote that the general has called me and he has asked me not to, I mean, he has asked us to pull it off the internet and deal with it. That means it wouldn't be in order for me to continue that discussion again on air and social media.
2: Yeah. Oh, okay.
3: Yes. So, but as I wrote, you know, Geno is my big brother.
4: Yeah, I know how.
3: Oya nkuba muko komboko. Gwariola yuko bebenga sangula.
4: Ah, nana ngina jani ngamu. Ah, ngamu rasta.
3: That has to be
4: Jayona Jayo.
3: General Museveni or General MK. Not even caught.
4: Katogeda tubo lila kuchichari wuma
3: bega. Now, let me respect the decision.
4: Yes.
3: Because our man respecting omuntu omkulu as I agreed with him.
2: Yeah.
3: Yes. If we say we don't discuss that on internet, then it's good.
4: Panda chichirunji nyomo. Kwa fanya inengi lijuwa bata demu kabok, sawa deli nga ba waga. Mbati wanela kumete nga jiba sumanga ba gamba.
3: Which is understandable, but fans must also learn something from me or from this conversation. That when you're out there and you commit on something, stick to it.
2: Yes.
3: Yeah, there's no need for me to say, ate tugenda bio could be dumped on social media, ate ne mbikomi yao. On social media. You get it? Doesn't show maturity. It shows disrespect, being a disrespectful person. Because omuntu yankubi desim.
4: Yeah.
3: Muntu mukuru atambuza bintu ya magezi. Well, by the time he gets time to call you and say, hey, you know what?
2: Don't talk
3: Let's
2: about
3: do this
2: it.
3: And
2: yeah.
3: this. You better off doing
4: but
3: that.
4: But for the record, you still stand by your word that this happened.
3: As I said, it's better not to discuss that.
2: Okay.
4: But funny, Veno, onye.
3: Yeah. But funny, na woba tegera. Yes.
4: Veno, onye.
3: Oli muntu mkulu, baba kusabi echintu atena ojikiriza, then atono nozaji.
4: But have you had a chance to talk to the lady right now, after everything? Jeno, ya kwede kusemwayo gede mkono mchala?
3: But as I said, era nature tuchireke. because it's within the line.
2: Yeah.
4: Oh.
3: Hey. It's within the line.
4: Why you get them out? I
3: didn't say we have the O.
4: Hey.
3: Yes.
2: Okay, so we have a surprise for you.
3: Aye.
2: If you want you to guess what it is before we can give you the surprise.
3: Cake.
2: Nedam.
4: He knows us as a cake.
3: I know analogy. Hey,
4: cake.
3: As
4: hey.
3: Cake. And you should be buying cake from Zwena Cakes.
2: Yes.
3: Jabatuga.
4: Gamba Babura Linda.
3: Babura Linda and Jakuma interview next time.
4: Brand manager.
3: Cake as well.
2: I want to know Babura Linda.
3: Brand manager.
2: Yeah.
3: Mpankuwe.
2: Mm.
3: So.
2: It's not cake.
3: Okay.
2: Another guess?
3: I can't guess now. Money.
2: Hey. Maybe next time. So do you know what day it is on Sunday?
3: On Sunday?
2: Yeah.
3: No.
2: You don't. Really?
4: You don't know. You don't know anything big in your life
2: big
4: on
2: happening
4: Sunday.
2: On Sunday.
4: Don't check.
2: Just think.
4: Just think about it. Remember.
3: Really?
4: Let me give the date. Maybe you remember. Now
2: yeah,
4: Sunday is
2: going to
4: be 21st. So you don't know anything big that happened on 21st June?
2: Mm.
4: Think.
3: The brain.
4: 21st June.
3: Let me be open to you.
4: Yeah.
3: These are my weaknesses.
4: Mm.
3: From school.
4: Yes.
3: Number of years.
2: Mm-hmm.
3: Which year.
2: Mm.
3: Dates. And that's up to today. That I've got 6 kids.
2: Mm.
3: But if I'm sure, maybe it's only 2 that I know when they were born.
2: Aye.
3: I've done birthdays for my wife.
2: Yes.
3: But even up to now, I actually just learned her birthday.
2: Mm.
3: Last year when she really wasn't happy with me.
2: Mm.
3: So I had to write it somewhere. So I started to say 3rd June.
4: So a quick one. Mm.
3: So it's hard for me to even remember. You nearly made me talk about, I was going to say, my birthday. That's how bad it is.
4: You don't even remember your birthday?
3: No, as in, because it's hard to have things in the head.
2: Mm.
3: Let me tell you, Panda, the truth is my brain is always operating on money project.
4: Birthday, you don't know.
3: Birthday, tu kanga siji manyi, sibi manyi. Panda, what you expect me to do on a birthday is what I live like my daily life.
2: Mm.
3: I got to a level where I told my wife.
4: That's a flex.
3: No, I'm telling you. That's real. Why I got to a level with my wife and I asked her, now, what do we do?
2: Mm.
3: There's nothing. I'm done with flowers everywhere, flowers. The cars have bought them. What? Cake? Maybe now the record should be the smallest cake. Because we no longer eat sugar. You get my point?
2: Yes.
3: So it's hard
4: well,
3: for me.
4: For us, the people that love you and celebrate you and appreciate your work, and through your family,
3: okay,
4: hey. Sunday is your big day.
2: Yeah.
3: Really?
4: Sunday is your birthday.
2: First, we're gonna let
3: no.
2: you listen to the audio that we got from your
4: play
2: son.
4: That audio right there.
2: As a surprise. Hold on.
4: Sound.
2: We're waiting for the audio to play.
3: Isn't that Alpha's voice?
2: It is.
4: Yeah.
2: Yes. So Sunday is Father's Day.
3: Oh, Sunday is Father's Day?
2: Yes.
3: Okay.
2: Happy Father's Day.
3: Okay. Wow.
4: Your kids love you.
2: Yeah.
3: Wow, okay. Thank you, Alpha.
4: Is that something that you look at that you're like, this is something that has made me be proud of my kids. This is what my kids have done. Or this is what I've achieved with my kids. And you're like, this is my unforgettable moment with my kids.
3: I was very lucky to get a very understanding woman. To get a good family, you need a very understanding partner.
4: Yes.
3: Not just a woman, but even a woman needs an understanding man.
2: Okay. Yeah.
3: Kati, bringing up these kids, my children are very good children. Era, the challenge that they have is, of course, wobere omuntu omulungi, you suffer consequences because the world becomes harsh on you, even in your innocence. The best example is you can see how Alpha has been treated throughout in football. I can guarantee you today that Alpha proved, expressed how good he is. But again, I believe the humble part of him is the reason that because Ali humble. Nature to reach him to Kakwa Janaga, daddy. Nekatonom Kochamga, Tomudam Moleke. But that's wrong. Maybe sometimes, see, you need to be aggressive. So I'm proud of my family. I'm happy. But it's mainly because I met a partner who understands, who is very understanding and adjusting. Are you willing to sacrifice, to adjust? Because I had a dream. What kind of family did I want?
2: Yes.
3: That's exactly what I wanted. But it needed. No mulala ya ina dream. Nezwe na ina dream. So omuntu okuleka nyo echiche na kulembeze echicho. You get it?
4: I get you.
3: Yeah, so I think raising them humble... I've given you the story of the two boys in Masaka. You know, they're not complaining. Jebali, they are appreciating. They're very happy that, I mean, Dean used to be so light. Like, I don't know, that gentleman. But now he's as dark as me.
4: Because of the sun.
3: He knows now he eats chapati, kukubo, sumbusa. When I go, imagine I go with my G to Masaka. And the boy is telling me, Daddy, Jagula kawalagala. That's my son. And that's what I expect. Because whenever Sirio, I'm sure Jagusokulia kawalagala, and Sita Jamuni.
4: Kali, togere ku G. I was there and endava mami zunga atadeyo ku snap.
3: Andi bamunyiza.
4: Bifuna D.
3: Bamunyiza. That I wasn't even interested in releasing, bringing out that card then.
4: When did you get it?
3: Moses, I think you'd need to get these properties, these things out, so that they don't think that you got them after payment. There's even much more. Actually, then I'm stopping. I'm going, no, don't. Babalike, we don't react because of them. All over, when you bring out those cars, people will think that after you getting money. These people don't know that I work. You know, musicians right now as we speak are sleeping. Bagena zuka saa kumine mwa wetale mabale chilo. 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Did a musician hear that?
4: But the G man, he surprised me. I was like, hey Rasta, it's really good.
3: There's much more.
4: How much is it?
3: 700.
4: 700 million?
3: Yeah.
4: Rasta knows to take a wali.
3: Yeah, man.
4: Mwana.
3: Let me say this to you. Let me say this to you, Panda. Obulamu, like, people work hard. But people work hard to buy properties that they are going to leave for others to enjoy. Yeah. Children, family. Nenga, for you who has toiled so much, uganyo gulenga teyo mtualo kwa dola, uganyo kwambale ngoe ze mtuale bili, uganyo gula ji, yaka umbi kamuchokoli wasobu umbi atano, nenga bofa, abana wagenda kunyumira obumbi atano
4: babono ne
3: family nyumira obumbi atano ngago wali okululenga toyoltege. I told my wife there are principles that we live by, me and her. One, we sleep on the most comfortable bed. So we bought that bed in London.
4: Oh.
3: It's a medical bed.
2: Orthopedic.
3: How
4: much are we talking about?
3: £18,000.
4: That's how much?
3: £18,000.
4: That's like 60 million 50.
3: Yes, but that's little. Because there are two places where you spend a lot of time in your life. One, your car. And two, your bed.
4: The last one is the grave.
3: So those two places, no, I'm life.
4: Hey.
3: Those two places must be the most comfortable places for you. Entegera yaban tuaba ina sente in the emenya. No beranga daro ina sente na engo bona bona. 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Banyigawali. But you've been sleeping on a wrong mattress. Atemine bintu is just knowledge. So I have a friend of mine, is called Prince, he lives in London. Prince Muteromumai. So I was in the US, I was looking for that mattress. So you get an engagement, no, baby. Jangwano kumol while we do kerio, it required those mattresses and beds specifically. So I had to fly my wife from Uganda to London, and then I flew from the US to London. Bapime umubidi. So when you go there, bapima length wano, nebapima nebaba body bakweba sub on a certain mattress.
4: Yeah.
3: So when they get those numbers for you, then they make your mattress.
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3: custom made based on your body, including the pillows. Kati, when you're sleeping, your backbone is supposed to be straight. So, but wherever bakula memory mattress, a memorizing anti on a kuma one so that the backbone stays straight. Chofala anti abantu abayangu kutegere bintu ebyo babaka diwa tebeweta ate tebaka banyo pain na mugongo. Kati bova kumfaliso ngogo ne pillows ezo is in a memory. Then you go to a car. There's a reason why a Mercedes is a Mercedes.
4: You go into a G, bro.
2: I can sleep it well.
3: They've been singing about Bicola for medical reasons and safety. A G, when you get an accident in a G, it's next to 95% you can't die. That's the first thing. 95%.
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4: Yes, yes.
3: Now that was a I was still young and strong, but I wasn't so rich. I was fairly now starting to make money. But that was a business statement.
4: Mm. Yep, yep, yep. By that time, music,
3: by that time,
4: kulaga ko.
3: Hey, kulaga ko. Chibanda guze escalade.
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4: True.
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4: True.
3: Nibali ukaba kuita.
4: Yo. If you're to stop working today and earning money, ngatu, or stop inside hero for the rest of your life, can you survive without earning anything? Ngazoi na zezo zori yako bla mbu sikade funds. Can you survive?
3: I don't have what they call daily income.
4: Mm.
3: You can only guarantee that when you have what they call daily income. And daily income is always attached to production.
4: Yes.
3: So I don't have a factory. Ntinjaku tulao, esigalenga wakolengato, and yako. But if you ask me, if I can survive, if I stop working today, 200% I can. If I stopped music.
2: Yes.
3: So, because... Mm. So look what I may be two or three of my properties. Nenzitunda, nengende China, ninkola yo, nimfrayo buma ubukole chintu chisokusigalanga chitunda. Nebe uba toothpicks.
4: Mm.
3: Zikastansi galanga, nsaplanga toothpicks. Kastamba nsobolo kuliyako. What do, how much do I need after 45? Just salako champagne ne mangasiamba. Nes nesiraku soda juice. I also toned down. Jukira ukatubato chako to not toning it down.
4: Yeah.
3: E kasto jamu mwenge no jamu expenses the unnecessary. I can live with let's say $200,000 pa. Let's say $100 a week.
4: The money you've earned from music. And the money you've earned from other side
2: businesses.
4: Hustles. Mm. Which one do you think has given you more money? Music or other hustles?
3: No. You must know that one is the father of the other. As I said, music may not pay you directly, but music gives you the brand which you use to make money in different areas. So for me, I chose different areas. Even if I was to bid, I try to make sure that my name is close to the title so that someone knows, hey, uno bebe. Okay. But to sabo mulimu katiwan. It is because of music. So, newe tugenda nzinalabanga the brand bebe politically can be a soculator scent.
4: Yep.
3: Otherwise, when Ninda Chivru Chabiti.
4: Ha. Olinde Chechuat.
3: Olinde Oktunda CD over Olinde stream. Ye Uganda. You won't even be able to put on shoes for a whole year.
4: Big size. Because of what I was told, I talked to Gereku EP, but also, I want to know about the leaked audio. Was it intentional for Jobless or Kujiri Kinga or what took a time and then you talked about it? It was accidental. I moved on. What happened?
3: I think it was just hype. Hype, but I can't, there's no excuse leaking your boss's information or anything.
2: Yeah.
3: There's never going to be an excuse for that. When someone trusts you with a voice or text. I mean, let me tell you guys, I have been recording so many things with the President of the Republic of Uganda.
2: Yes.
3: And I have them. Wale we've said I've been again and I'm going to call it a kalangu. Katijukira kamere we sigade rolinga. No so come igiri so lugano amze. Bagamba we batukika bachaliba. Kama nai Moses bichi yu ngambu kugena. Ngamba agwe. What happened? Do you see me the same way?
4: Don't ever trust you.
3: But the person of a president, since I'm more visa nyonti to list so that much close. So I must respect him. I communicate with General MK, I communicate with Dr. Sudiri, I communicate. Do you know what it means if one single text message
8: leaked?
3: You lose trust. This world revolves around trust. Watch again. Now, the voice leaking, any bad thing?
2: Yeah.
3: Because this is a young man who I trusted. Yajanan sabo mlimu, anjagalanyo, a funny wange. Nangamba, I can put up the TikTokers together and tukulabi. Nangamba, yes, I want them to work. Nyaba funye mlimu here and there. 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
8: Takola.
3: Takola. 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Because gunosimu zanyo, this is not church.
8: Yeah.
3: You came to work, you came to defend my brand. You didn't come to share your opinion. No. Chovula bantu abantu bakole ensobi. Bobo zengo oli mu marketing ya bebe. Your job is to market the guy. Nebe webya ukana mukwano gona avuma bebe. Ate gwe no sirika. Ate omulimu go defending a bebe. To hell with you. You get the joke?
5: Yeah,
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3: Ategwe boboyi nechizebo mwemoya abasajja tubabereddewo abasajja tubogerera bulungi chokeno baba mvuma ngobula bebintu webijja ngovai. So that was the scenario, but for me I didn't take it that bad. I was actually on a live with him. Nemugamba yogera amazima kati weyagogera nengamba okay fine kasosodo okogera chi
8: amazima.
3: So kusawe yo trusted ye baddeo.
8: True.
3: Tesobola. It is impossible.
8: But you forgive him?
3: Yeah, I forgive you. I don't have a problem. Wankubi denga, likuchita andanga, waliwo obuzibu. I can help. Ne just to gala ubu gaziru jolo.
8: Yeah.
3: But guys, yeah. Young people, I can guarantee you this.
2: Yes.
3: Fight for loyalty, but it is important to fight for trust.
8: True.
2: Yeah.
3: You may not even know how to do your job well, but if a person trusts you, they are willing to risk until when you learn.
2: True.
8: I think let's get into the EP now.
2: Actually, we're going to go on a break right now, and then when we come back, we finish with the EP.
8: Yep.
2: But I have to remind our fans to grab themselves an Eververse. But also, if you need any health advice or if you need your prescriptions filled out, skincare, head down to Good Life Pharmacy because they have you covered.
12: Minor.
13: They never heard a pretty girl from Joburg to me now, and that's what they prefer.
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0: 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Crystal Panda here. And if you're not on live, on Big Sizes live, I think you're missing out what we talk about behind the scenes, because I think there's some people, you see, Kuhani can as well be in life and you judge someone in a way, you look at somebody from afar.
1: Mm.
0: But me, one thing I love about rich people, and at times when I meet rich people, I don't ask money from them.
1: Yeah.
0: I want to talk to them about
1: the
0: how
1: knowledge
0: they
1: have, yeah.
0: The knowledge.
1: Mm.
0: And off air, we're talking about businesses and all that. But I can tell you what, guys, when you get a chance to meet someone like Big Size, it may not be him.
1: Mm.
0: Don't ask for money. Tom Kubaluseke, but ask for knowledge.
2: Ideas.
0: Yes. It's very, very important, guys.
1: Yeah.
0: Because at the end of the day, what he has right there, so great, that must set his single out. And I like what
1: it's
0: you
1: like
0: say.
1: It's like what Ree said some time back. We were talking about relationships. And she said, if I date a rich man, I don't want him for his money. I want him to teach me how to make that money he's making.
0: Facts.
1: So that's a very good way to go about
0: All right, new EP, No Risk. Why are we having a new EP yet the album is still working out?
2: Mm. Yeah, there's no risk in trying out things.
0: Oh.
1: Is that why you called it No Risk?
2: Yeah, because the album is doing well. It's very nice music.
1: Mm-hmm.
2: It can play for the rest of the, you know, how many years?
1: Yeah.
2: So the answer is, there's no risk in doing, trying things.
1: Mm.
2: So you can see that no risk is no risk, actually.
1: Yes.
2: 7 songs and they're all flying high.
1: Mm-hmm.
2: So it's not a risk. Releasing many songs at a go.
1: Yes.
2: As the narrative has been in Uganda.
1: Mm.
2: That, you know, when you release many songs, people choose one. No.
1: Mm.
2: You release them.
0: You, as you, what's your favorite track on the EP? I'm going to tell you my favorite.
2: I think before Kakebele, my favorite song was Kiss and Makeup.
0: Mm. Was it for Mami Zoo?
2: Not for Mami Zoo. Mami Zoo. Mami Zoo is out of those ones. Kiss and Makeup is a groove.
1: Yes.
2: A groove.
0: Mm.
2: You know, but to tell you the truth, I love all the 7 songs.
1: Yes.
2: And I can tell you that all the 7 songs are doing good.
1: Yeah.
2: 5 of them were existing before the album.
1: Okay.
2: They're about 5 years old.
1: Mm.
0: Let's listen to what you just said. It's a groove as you talk.
2: Yes.
0: Ah.
2: So, we recorded only 2.
1: Mm-hmm.
2: Because of the occasion that I'm now done with the campaign.
1: Yes.
2: I'm done with the campaign. Now I need to release music because the people don't want to hear anything else from me.
1: Mm.
2: After the campaigns, those who are mad, those who are bored, they want music.
1: Music.
2: So I teamed up with Slick Stewart and Nesim. We did, what's that dance hall?
0: Which one?
2: Target.
1: Target.
2: Yes. Yeah. And then, of course, I teamed up with Ronnie for a production, and I wrote Kakebede.
0: My fave!
2: Yeah.
0: So compare more time to Kakube and Jagalanzo, what word? Who are you talking about? Let's break down Kakebede.
2: Mwagalevi onone,
0: say. What do you get a kwani? Why do power to get a kage na kuge?
2: Why? Kakate na kuzino. Opike, di ku DNA. And by the way, it is serious. Nali indiao, nendo kula ubwana ufambu grupu ubulala, buta hansi okuogera yoga.

0: kira kubana bang. Naye atenda abantu bogera DNA bi naye nga omusajja omukulu akuze. There are two things that are very crucial.
1: Yeah.
0: One, you have to make sure that you know whether abana babo. Then two, omusajja yena yena okuba n'ekiraamu.
1: Yeah.
0: Those two are very crucial. Katolo olinya ku fourth floor. Otandisa okulowooza. Kakati DNA e Uganda abantu bakola ebintu bikyusa abawala tebakyasibamu. So much is happening. You're better off knowing the truth. I didn't tell my wife. I just got my doctor and told him, get my children.
1: So you did DNA for your kids?
0: I did DNA for my children.
1: Okay, so...
0: So when the results came, then my wife, Nancy Jane Mugamba, by the way, I did DNA. And I'm happy.
2: Yeah.
0: She wasn't surprised at that.
1: Moses, she didn't feel bad?
0: No.
1: You see what we're having this
0: young
1: conversation.
0: Young Moses, so you thought I could have done cheat on you? Of course, we've had issues.
1: Yeah.
0: But Moses,
1: what about Ngavana? Ngavana,
0: Kasta, you're happy. Are they all your kids? Ngavana, yes. Can you share?
1: You're
0: I shared with her. Mukebeze bya Paris search. Kwe ndalo za Facebook. The government ya kudeo office number. Walo mchalo yo baba mita. Trouble every day, every single. Adem when, by the panda, let me tell you. Line is nenyaze na imbi. They summarize your problems in life.
1: Sure.
0: In a short summary, that song ends in four lines. Kubanga. O neta kane muganda wali kuguzabu ati. Na yenga akulete de chiapanga urede bachi de kama vanja.
1: I get you.
0: So you need to do a lot of research on these issues.
1: Uh-huh. Awumuba kwa yogira kwani?
0: Kajanti parliamenti ya fe rese nyava ndu. Abata inansa.
1: Yeah.
0: People who don't have, you know, like, it seems like people choosing a member of parliament is about liking someone, not what their capabilities are. And now I'm happy that the young people of Uganda have started to notice that the quality of legislatures they put in there, the outcome of the of what they legislate being bad, the reason is because they've been sending people who are not qualified.
1: Yeah.
0: So kuchalo katibata nso bago bayo gundi tasani de uchitege de. That is the direction the country is heading.
1: Ya baka togena boge da manja katugene mas. Anyo yo
0: batobalaba ku interneti.
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0: Yeah,
1: and I wanted you to break it down for us.
0: Yes.
1: Because I feel like there are very many people right now that can relate with it.
0: Yes.
1: On TikTok.
0: People
1: I've seen
0: have a lot of
1: yeah.
0: big problems because of those issues. Abayimbi to feed abayimbi, Romwenge, Ninjaga. This is reality, guys. DNA issue, women are doing so much evil in homes. Men are ending up. People are killing each other because of those things.
1: So would you support the government to come up with a proposal whereby it is mandatory for everybody to do a DNA?
0: Freedom of the, you know, what about Abataza? So echo chiri ku gwengo omuntu ngomusajja manya anti kati ebintu sibyangu na dala generation ya muba munajja wabachala gozala mboti nokiriza anti oyo uwonga to mukebede
1: agenda jinja.
2: Huh? Do you think it should
0: be DNA testing should be it should be made cheaper. Surely
2: it should be made cheaper. In a situation in Kenya where they made DNA testing up to 100,000 Kenya shillings, which is about 3 million.
0: No, that is crazy. Yes. That is crazy. Because you see the people who suffer that most times are the low, you know, earners.
2: Yes, yes.
0: So government must put situations where people are facilitated to access. So your best way to facilitate to access is keep the bill down. Yes, so that it becomes casual for someone to, and then that will help in shaping ladies.
2: Yeah. Hey.
0: Yeah. Truth.
1: Yeah.
0: Who holds the kid? It's a is.
1: Huh? I think
2: but what if she
1: everything.
2: Was like, you know what, I don't want to hurt your ego, like, we've been trying for years, so let me step over here and help you out with your ego, because I know people who have done
0: then
2: that.
0: You open up and tell him the truth. You know, I stepped out. Truth is, I don't know whether it's yours or his. And then let guys sort themselves as early
2: as possible.
0: But you know what it means when you have a kid and at 40, on your deathbed, that's when the woman tells you that that's not your child.
2: Yeah.
0: That's dangerous. That's murder. That's why men die desperate.
1: Okay. I get
0: some
1: it.
0: Men.
1: Listen. So, Rasta, right
3: there's
1: now we
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1: have...
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1: 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Well, guys, when you hear some sweet noise like that, you know the big team has entered in the building. My name's MC Ben to the Vibes Anchor. One, two, computer.
2: All right, it's a weekend. Just wind around and running. Baby girl, just stand. Wind around and running.
1: Don't mind us anyways. I want you guys to join the energy tonight. It's on Friday, and when we come in like this, it's always awesome with all the energy that we come for you. Now, guys,
3: I feel like
1: we told people yesterday that today is Friday, right? And we told them that yesterday was Friday, Junior.
3: Yeah.
1: And that they need to build up for today.
3: Yeah.
1: And I'd like to ask everybody to bring all the energy you've collected all through the week and dump it here on the transit show. Sweet it. Now listen, we got a lot for you in the show today. Remember on Fridays, we always ask you guys to represent your hood. I mean, we want you to send us voice notes or call us direct in studio. That's at the hour 4. Call us on 0777-674-674. Tell us where you're listening from and what you got on song. We present your hood. Ayo, I want you to brief us properly about representing your hood.
4: When you're repping your hood, make sure you call in.
1: All right, come. Jango, ayo, ayo.
3: Hey. We do not hear you.
5: You're not hearing me. Make sure to call in at 0777-0674-674. Let us know where you're calling in from. Which hood are you representing, or which city, or which town, or which trading center are you representing? And you have to request for a Ugandan song. And that Ugandan song has to be better than the previous one.
1: Let me actually tell you something. For me, I want to make my request now.
3: Same here.
1: Hey, I want to make my request now.
3: Same
1: But
3: are you Gen Z?
1: No, I don't need to be 40 years. I don't need to be 40 years to know good music, bro. Listen. For now, I'm not representing my hood. You've ever met a girl who you've always wondered where she stays? Because it sounds like
3: Use it as a metaphor.
1: As a metaphor.
3: Never heard of it.
1: But guys, also remember today we have a very nice guest coming through. We're going to be laughing all through the show. We're having a very good guest coming through. And later on in the show, we shall as well be having Friday Madness. We shall be going crazy on the show. But now, let's start from now on how to go crazy. Hey, Marcus, if you're ready, make we dance and let's go crazy on the show today.
0: There's nothing as sweet as a quickie, sweet as it sounds. This is The Quickie on NRG Radio, the number one name in music.

0: Radio. Guys, you are listening to the beats of the moment and the number one name in music, the sweet voice behind the microphone is the voice of a lion. The MC Benji, the Vibes Anchor, and I am Faisal right there. And Ayo Marcus, who has given us such an awesome quickie mix to start a Friday like this one. Now, guys, listen. Ayo has given us a great, great, great quickie mix. And with that, I want to remind you that we are doing strictly Ugandan music on a Friday like this one.
1: Yeah.
0: And how do you come in our listener? As you're listening, I want you guys to give Ayo Marcus a very big task. What you have to do is to actually represent your hood. Like, send us a message, tell me where you're listening from, and tell me...
1: The moment! The moment! Oh, my God!
0: So, guys,
1: This was amazing.

0: want us to play for you. It's 0740-674-674. And if you decide to call us in studio, call us on 0777-674-674.
1: And the song I've just played is coming from Aloy Malik, who got to feature Josie on that. And you know, today we get to represent, I get to play Ugandan music. This is where we have a Fan Fave Friday, where we get to play strictly Ugandan music, getting to support our very own talent.
0: Exactly. Sure thing. Now, guys, I want to remind you that Uganda, right here at Jumia, is celebrating 14 years of existence. 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
0: So, Faisal, people are wondering why we were laughing out of the blue.
2: So, this is the thing. Mantege came and said, you guys, wait. When Ayo Marcus comes here, he's going to sit and then go fix something. Something is wrong.
0: And when he came, after putting on the headphones, he still moved and went and fixed something. Now,
1: One thing most of you tend to forget is down there, that's where the volume for the headphones are.
0: Yes.
1: So, that's what I go fixing. when I find the headphones not having the appropriate volume that I need. I'm a DJ.
0: So it's true. It's a daily routine, yeah?
1: Yeah, it's a daily routine.
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0: Now, off the jokes, off the laughing, let's get into some entertainment news, Faisal.
2: Now, serious business. When we speak about Chris Brown, what comes to your mind?
0: Oh, Breezy.
1: One of the greatest folk artists.
2: Chimala. One of the
1: greatest pop artists.
2: And now, when I tell you that
1: R&B, pop, but pop,
2: Michael Jackson,
1: popular music.
2: Auntie Michael Jackson is the king of pop.
1: No, he's also popular. Chris Brown right now, kabendera ya kakuti.
0: I'm also popular, so I'm the king of pop.
1: You're the king. No, you're the king of Bacardi.
2: back to the business. When we speak about Chris Brown, a lot of things come to our minds. But this time round, to lawsuits. Chris Brown, remember in 2020, he was dragged to courts of law.
1: Gali UK.
2: By one of his housekeepers, Aitiwa Avila. So Avila says Chris Brown was negligent with the dogs at his place. Era embwemu nebukira Avila ne mutagula. Like it caused a lot of damage on her skin. And then she says Chris Brown did not take the initiative of calling 911 or about to call for emergency. So like yesterday when Chris Brown was brought to courts of law, he said that the truth is I did not call 911. The reason as to why I did not call 911, it's because I was afraid my call may be linked to the media. You know, like being a star, everything is a trigger. Like everything is news. You're looking for help, and then your recording can be made against you. You remember what happened to Shakib? About the situation. Clip naji kwata naji playing a compel. So this is the same thing that happened with Chris Brown. So later, going forward with the case. The judge Nabagamba, we cannot really do the ruling right now because a lot of evidence is being brought on board. So Chris Brown was told to go back and then he will be called again in the courts of law on another date.
1: Yeah.
0: So the problem is because his dog.
2: Yeah.
0: Tampered with somebody else, maybe in the neighborhood.
2: Housekeeper. House girl at home. Eh?
0: No. I last heard that word 6 years ago, 6 or 8 years ago. It's house help.
2: So I'm here.
1: You like making things sound.
2: it's like someone told me they don't call them that. They call them social workers.
0: Let me digress a little. In high school, I joined a school that had a lot of cool kids. And the fact that I was a literature student. So they'd be like, what is your subject? Or they actually ask you, what are you? And you want wondering what they're saying. So eventually they ask.
1: It's called Sinek Dodge.
0: They eventually ask.
1: In literature.
0: Wait, hey you.
2: Yeah.
1: Sinek Dodge. So, the way where you say, instead of saying the king, you say the crown.
0: The crown, yes. Yeah. So they eventually ask me, we are meaning, what subject do you do? I'm like, I do literature. They're like, only literature.
2: No.
0: What?
2: Your next thought, how does Orutiga become English?
1: Sinek Dodge, not your next thought.
2: Anywho, moving on.
0: Somebody just said my English bundles expired, but I think you never loaded English bundles today.
2: I've never loaded even a single. Anywho, moving on, Shakib landed in Kenya. I think everybody knows now. Na ye echasinze tukukwata as omobabiro, is Shakib openly, boldly telling the public that he's still married. Regardless, Intizari came out and said they are divorcing. So, who is confusing who? Bashami, what are you
1: but
2: doing?
1: But I think
2: brain?
1: Also me, like, there is a I think a post that Zari made and said, some of you think we'll be able to come out and utter things that happened in our relationship. I saw a possibility of what you're seeing.
0: But you see, guys, me I just want to tell you something. If you know two individuals have seen each other without clothes,
1: then
0: just Wolan, Gusari. Let people be. If they decide to expose themselves, let them expose themselves as them. But if they've seen themselves like that, Mubare King Waveko.
2: Katina, where does this leave us? I think this is when we say, mind your business is another business. Exactly.
0: Yes. Mind your business, my people.
2: It's another business.
0: Yes.
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2: The rivalry goes deep. The history goes even deeper. The Pirates take on Heathens in the much-anticipated semi-final round 2 tie in the Nile Special Rugby Premiership. 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Pirates look to see the tie having won round 1. Heathens won't go down without a fight. And the fans? 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

0: Energy Radio, the beat of the moment and the number one name in music. It's the Energy Transit Show. My name is MC Benji, the Vibes Anchor, and I say the glory of the Lord imprints itself on the minds of each dominant boss in Nigeria that we beat them by themselves. Friday Energy, and it's the Transit Show. Guys, listen, at this point in on the show, we're going to be taking you into some weather and traffic, and we want to give you what's happening on the roads and everywhere. But before we do that, just to remind you that the M10 Vibe Tribe is actually coming back next semester. It's going to be bigger, louder, and better as we shall be taking over Moobs, KIU, IUEA with unforgettable campus experiences. Somebody just told me that I keep shouting out Moobs and I forget about their university. Okay, Makerere University, we are also coming to your hood. So now listen. We are coming with electrifying DJs, hyped MCs, energetic dancers, fun games and challenges, exciting M10 experiences, amazing partner giveaways, and to crown it all, we are actually having a whole room makeover for the winners, and we can't wait to be right there with you guys, and we can't wait to experience this energy with you. But as well as you're coming to compete, make sure you walk in with confidence, set the mood, raise your glass, that's the chairman's energy, and you know when it's time to unwind or turn things up, don't just drink beer, enjoy Chairman. Chairman Extra Smooth beer is crafted with a rich finish for those who own the moment and enjoy life on their own terms. Alcohol is not for sale to persons under the age of 18.
1: And make sure
0: please
1: drink responsibly. But we are going to the weather and traffic, right? But what I'm trying to see on the road, there's a slight build-up of traffic. Not that much heavy because people are still in offices and others are trying to find their way home. When we get to the road, we see a slight build-up of traffic around Yusuf Roulet Road. There's no major build-up of traffic around the traffic lights. And if you're continuing to be nice, a road, I get to see a slight bit up of traffic, mostly around that interjection, mostly people who are heading to Mulago, others heading to Wandigea. I see others heading to Chira. But when you come to Bench, Wanka Street, I see a heavy bit up of traffic. And if you're planning to head to Entebbe using Kampala Entebbe Road, there's a slight bit up of traffic. Actually, there's no major bit up of traffic around the areas of Chibuye. Butter side looks free, same as Kajansi. Mukwano Road is also looking clear, same as the 8th Street as you continue to Namuongo. But you find a slight bit up of traffic around the areas of Lugogo, that's off Kampala Jinja Road. I see Chireka Trading Center. There's a heavy build-up of traffic. A build-up of traffic as well around the areas of Weyogire next to Watoto Church. I get to see a build-up of traffic as you approach that Chali Wajala Trading Center off Chali Wajala Nadia Road.
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1: If you're on road and you have a co-driver, don't be like Benji.
0: What?
1: Don't follow that co-driver who tells you, go in. Then later on they tell you, bro, the lights are showing red.
0: But listen, guys, a Good Life Pharmacy actually tells you to, you know, live a healthy life. 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They're giving you a few tips. 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You started these things in primary. 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We're telling you, wash your hands before you eat. Wash your hands to prevent the spread of germs and infections. But Good Life Pharmacy has come and told you, guys, you want to live a healthy life? 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
1: 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Mm-hmm. It is supported, it's cared for, it is shared with people who stand by you. 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
0: Exactly.
1: Truly now.
0: Now listen, this is what is happening in temperatures all over Uganda. I don't want to only update the people in Kampala. You know, we are listened by a lot of people all over the country.
1: There's a weather I'm waiting for.
0: Yeah.
1: There's someone who always listens to us from Saudi Katinjiri.
0: Saudi. So Uganda, Kampala is 28 degrees. Gulu is 28 degrees. Mbarara is 28 degrees. We also have Entebbe, which is 28. And Mukono is 27. But now, you said Ogambia weather where?
1: Saudi.
0: Weather in Saudi Arabia. And let me try to go to Saudi right now. Weather in Saudi Arabia. So my people in Saudi Arabia, if you're listening in, we are... you're catching us live from our website on energyug.radio. And if you don't have the website, if you can't get the website, you can download the Energy Radio app from Google Play Store. But as we speak right now, the weather in Saudi is going crazy. Now, in fact, not only Saudi, everywhere, like all the cities around there. Al Muharraz, it's 41 degrees. You can imagine how hot that is. Aba is 29. Al Ahsa is 41. Ara is 42. And Daman is 38.
1: And if you're in Uganda, make sure you come back. Just grab yourself a Mountain Dew. You need a boost. Grab a nice cold Mountain Dew. A bold, refreshing, made to keep you going. Whether you're gaming, chilling, or you're on the move, fuel your vibe with a Mountain Dew.
0: Got it. Let's just make some money. And when we come back, it's actually Energy Offside.
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0: Yeah, yeah. Okay.
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0: Turn it up. Hey.
4: The rivalry goes deep. The history goes even deeper. The Pirates take on Heathens in the much-anticipated semi-final round to tie in the Nile Special Rugby Premiership. This Saturday, we'll see the men separated from boys. It will see who's got pedigree, game, and energy to get over the line. Pirates look to see the tie having won round one. Heathens won't go down without a fight. And the fans? They are in for a dramatic feast. Gather your friends and head to Kings Park Arena, Boyogere, and catch greatness at play this Saturday at 4 p.m. Proudly sponsored by Nell Special, the number one fan of Uganda rugby. 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
2: Well, it's 106.5 Energy Radio, the beat of the moment and the number one name in music. Now, guys, I'm sorry I'm panting. A lot has been happening behind the scenes right here in studio. You know, Energy Radio is actually the actual energy.
3: Yeah.
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0: All right, now getting into the Energy Offside. Rigma didn't make it today, but we have you sorted. Guys, yep. You realize the fixtures of the Premier League, they're actually out.
4: Are you for real?
0: Yes, the fixtures are out.
4: What's the first game?
0: So the very first game is for the champions.
1: Yeah, that's a committee shield.
0: Yes, no, it's actually Premier League. I'm talking about Premier League. Committee shield is out of the Premier League.
4: Oh, yeah, yeah.
0: So now, if we're talking about Premier League, because we already know who Arsenal is playing in
1: Committee shield. Yeah.
0: The one who won the FA Cup.
1: True.
0: But see, Arsenal is coming fast on the 21st of August playing Coventry City, the newly promoted, right?
1: Mm.
0: Then next it will be Ipswich versus Sunderland. We'll as well have Nottingham Forest versus Leeds. That's on Saturday. Manchester United is actually opening up with Hull City. Everton will be opening up with Crystal Palace, I think so. And then Manchester City will be opening up with Bournemouth. Aston Villa will be opening up with Brighton. Liverpool will be actually opening up with Newcastle. And I think that will be day one. And match day two, I can see Arsenal. We'll be playing Aston Villa. And then Manchester United will be playing Ipswich. Match day three, Arsenal will be playing Chelsea. I'm focusing on Manchester United and Arsenal because these are the two rivals we have here. And Everton will be playing Manchester United. But that's it. I will not go so much deeper, but let's get into some World Cup updates right here.
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1: And when we get to the World Cup, we see Morocco becoming the first team to reach the knockout stages after defeating the South Korea 1-0 and securing the top spot in Group A. We also getting to see US will be versing Australia on today's headline fixtures, with Americans looking to build their stronger 4-1 opening defeat over Paraguay. Brazil is to face Haiti tonight. Iran plan to file complaints with FIFA over travel restrictions that affected their World Cup preparations ahead of the next match. You know, I think this World Cup is going to end up with a lot of lawsuits, people complaining to FIFA.
0: Mm.
1: I've seen Tuchel complain about the camera guys being in front. We have seen many people complaining about the adverts. The ad breaks they're having. And also we see FIFA is planning to launch an anti-hate campaign at the tournament, with captains exchanging special pennants carrying the message, "We play together, we stand together."
0: Right. There's quite a lot happening in this World Cup, by the way. Some people will say it was the worst idea taking the World Cup to the States, but then others will also say it was the best idea. So it depends. It takes a lot.
1: Me, the biggest challenge, I think, what I've just seen, it is okay. Like the way we saw the World Cup 2002, which was hosted by South Korea and which other country? There were two countries, but I feel like this time around there are many countries involved.
0: I think the
1: tournament normally moves well when we see one country getting to host.
0: Yeah, big time.
1: Yeah.
0: But anyways, that's what we had for you from the Energy Offside. And coming up is going to be the top of the hour. And Ayo will be taking us on a journey of good music. Remember, guys, you have a chance. The next hour, the hour we're entering is the hour you own, by the way.
1: Mm.
0: What you're going to do is you're going to send me a message on 0740-674-674. Tell me where you're listening from and ask for a Ugandan song.
1: On Monday.
0: Yes.
1: I saw many people stressing you by sending in their requests.
0: Even on Tuesday, they're sending in requests.
1: And today is your time, and make sure to represent your hood, and that song has to be better than the last
0: one. See, you also have a phone right now. So you have a chance to call us in the next hour on 0777-674-674.
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Where are you listening from and what song do you want us to play for you? It must be a Ugandan song. You can as well decide to call me on 0777 if

0: doing some magic in this hour. Or else you can as well call me and send shout out to somebody. Call me, where you're listening from, give me a song, and also tell me who you're sending it to. Before we start, AO Marcus, somebody wants to say hi right on the call. Hello, Energy Radio. All right, so what you do when you're calling us, please stay away from your radio.
1: Yep.
0: And have clear hearing.
1: And there are people I'm calling on too. I'm calling, that's Olivia Giroud from Busika. Mm. Man, it's been a while since you've reached out. There's Mr. Mukalakasa.
0: Yes.
1: I don't know where he is.
0: There's Esket Yuji.
1: There's Esket. There is...
0: Sanji's Finest.
1: Sanji's Finest. There is...
0: quite a lot of people. Our guy here, Ani. And Peter Benji.
1: Hey.
0: Yes, my guy, Charlie Stepper. And Tanya Maria.
1: Please, guys, make sure you reach out. Let us know where you're listening in from. This is your time to take over the radio station.
0: Yeah.
1: And you'll be the captain.
0: I'll be
1: the person to play the music.
0: We are happy souls, man. We are happy souls. And if you want to be happy like we are, if you're happy and you know, scream more, yeah. Now, you got to grab yourself a bottle of Mirinda, sip it, and catch a smile. When you smile, the world smiles back at you.
1: True.
0: Hello, we have some happy calls calling. Hello, Energy Radio. All right, do the same. Stay away from your radio and let's talk to this Ganyan man. Let's have the conversation going. So I was telling you about Mirinda. It's available in a 330 ml, 500 ml, a 2-liter PET bottle, and also 300 ml glass bottle. There's a smile in every Mirinda. Mirinda, smile and be contagious. Anyway, one call and then we get into that quickie. Hello? I do see. All right, let's get into that quickie. Ladies and gentlemen, we're open for your conversations and AO Marcus is ready to serve you. AO. Take it away.
2: There's nothing as sweet as a quickie. Sweet as it sounds. This is The Quickie on NRG Radio, the number one name in music.

0: Listen, so you wanna kill me with some Gudugana music right there. Guys, I just remembered something. That's why I had to cut him short from there. When I just started working with schools, there's a school I visited along Bomba Road. I asked the kids, what is your favorite song here? I didn't know that song. And the kid was like, it's called Chikompola. I didn't know the song. And I was like, how does it go? Kid was like, Mame Chikompola. I was like, just go on stage and sing that and see. I went on stage, I sang Mame Chikompola.
1: And you got money.
0: Oh, everybody was singing back. I was like, how do these 14-year-old kids know this song of like 20-something years ago?
1: You know, I was a kid and I stayed at the Bukoto White Flats. So we used to move sometimes and then go to Kamocha. That side, there's a shop. I think it was Bobo Wine's aunt's shop where they normally used to chill.
0: Yes.
1: Like in the evening around 5. But if they knew you guys moved and went to Kamocha.
0: Chibok.
1: Kibok.
0: But anyways, we want you guys to talk to me. Make requests. Send me a message on 0740-674-674. I want to see what you want. I want to know where you're listening from and what Ugandan song you want us to play for you. But right now, you can as well pick your phone. Kwate Simu. You have 10 seconds to put this number in. 0347-674-674. Kwate Simu tekamu. 0 musamvu musamvu. Mukaga musamvu nya. Mukaga musamvu nya. Call me, tell me where you're listening from and what you get on song do you want us to play for you.
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0: Right. Hello, NRG Radio. Hello. Hello, NRG Radio. All right, guys, be intentional. Call me on 0777-674-674. Go straight to the point. I'm so and so listening in from here and there. But I got me Angela from Nansera. Please play for me Nasanga.
1: Bye.
0: Aganaga.
1: Aganaga.
0: Yep. Now this one says, hey, I'm Jordan listening from Chiwatule. Please play for me Fire Anthem. This one says, hello, I'm Andrew. Play for me any song from Gen Omega D. Hey!
1: People are going old school today.
0: Big time. Yeah. We get a hello, hello, Energy Radio.
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2: Wagwan, keep our blessing. I keep taking lock up, shall I?
0: Ah, yeah.
1: You didn't just tell us to shut up.
2: Yes, I'm moving from Mutungo.
0: How is Mutungo, my G?
2: Mutungo is very okay.
1: I can see you're super excited.
2: Gloria Booty, Shiri.
0: Which song?
2: Shiri, Shiri by Gloria Booty.
0: Sherry by Gloria Booty, your sock and coolie. Sherry by Gloria Boogie. All right. So we had you right. So be like him and call us on 0777-674-674 to Kuri. Which Ugandan song do you want to listen to and where are you listening in from? If you want to send it to somebody, you can actually mention their names and we shall be giving it to them right there. Oliwa Gambie, he says, thanks for the show. As usual, it's Julius listening from Chanja. Kindly play for me a Stay remix by Gael. Are you talking about Gael Wheel? I think you're talking about the remix with Cindy. Hello, Energy Radio.
3: Hello.
0: Yes, how are you? What's your name and where are you listening from?
3: 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This is Sekama Babi. I want to listen Mwekume by Bobby Wine.
0: Mwekume. Hey, Gwawaye. Mende, wakiso kakiri na musera.
3: Yes. Hey. Down here.
0: I understand. All right, we got you right. So call us. I want to hear you guys talk to me nice and easy. Hey. To even go to Kompola as you make your requests right here.
1: 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Let us know.
0: I think people want to go old school today.
1: Yeah.
0: Somebody said, hello guys, thanks for the show. I'm Innocent. Please play for me Wale Wale.
4: Oh.
0: Yeah, I'm listening in from Namiliango. All right. Hello, Energy Radio.
5: Oh, my thanks.
0: God, now it's everybody.
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0: Hey, Sharifa.
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5: Madam Sarah Kaimba Kanakiriza.
0: Nakiriza by who?
5: By Power Boy.
0: By Power Boy. Oh, yes, yes, got it. Thank you so much. Thank you so much. Thank you so much. So now, ladies and gentlemen, we're going to play all your jams right here on the show. And of course, it's the Transit Show. My name's MC Benji, the Vibe Zanka. Ayomakas is ready, but let's just make some money. And when we come back, it's going to be fully, fully good music. Remember, if you've not gotten a chance to call us, you can actually text us or send us a voice note on 0740-674-674. Or if you have enough credit, enough airtime, it's 0777-674-674. It's Friday, baby.
4: 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Yeah. Okay. 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Turn it
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9: 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And the fans? 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

It's called Melodies by Big Size Baby Cool, and he was live with the AM show today. We had an OBX right here at his home, and it really went successful. Now, I'd like to see you guys. I like the energy. I like everything. I like what you are responding with. But as we go further, I want to remind you that it's time to spice your moments and let the good vibes flow with your Captain Morgan. Whenever you're hanging with the crew, the captain has got your flavor. Here's the best part. It's all about your spice. Feeling cola, go for it. Craving a crisp 7-hour. Mix it up. Want that extra kick? Stoney is your answer. No rules, just your perfect Captain Morgan mix. So tell us, how are you spicing your day? Remember, however you spice, the spice is on. Excessive consumption of alcohol is actually harmful to your health. Not for sale to persons under the age of 18. Please drink responsibly. Before we get back into your requests, I also want to remind you that Jumia is celebrating 14 years of existence, and it's their anniversary. So you have a chance to get things with a discount of over 70% off any selected product. Now, what you have to do is to download the Jumia app and enjoy all these offers that we have for you right there. Also, all my university students who are getting back to campus next semester, the MTN Vibe Tribe is open and back for you. We are coming to all the biggest universities with MTN and NRG Radio, DJs, MCs, energetic dancers, fan cams, exciting MTN experiences. And to crown it all, you are getting yourself a complete room makeover if you win these games. But for now, we're getting into our requests. Back to it. This one says, I'm listening in from Kazo. Please play for me Figo West. Okay, it's called Figo West. Big up. Okay, I will get it. Good evening, Energy Radio. Sending peace to everyone going through a tough time. Please play the Ben song, Rema Namakula. The song Ben has with Rema Namakula. Okay, I understand. You said it goes to all the people that love you from Kigali. All right, thank you so much. And I think it's time we get into that request time. Let's play it, Marcus.

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2: The rivalry goes deep. The history goes even deeper. The Pirates take on Heathens in the much-anticipated semi-final round 2 tie in the Nile Special Rugby Premiership. This Saturday, we'll see the men separated from boys. It will see who's got pedigree, game, and energy to get over the line. Pirates look to see the tie having won round 1. Heathens won't go down without a fight. And the fans? They are in for a dramatic feast. 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

0: 6.5 Energy Radio, the beat of the moment and the number one name in music. Now, guys, you heard it right. We are playing all your requests. Remember, it has to be a Ugandan song, and also it has to be representing your hood. Now, I want to remind you as well that walking with confidence, set the mood, raise your glass, that's the Chairman's Energy. When it's time to unwind or turn things up, don't just drink beer. Enjoy Chairman Extra Smooth Beer, which is crafted for those who enjoy life on their own terms. Alcohol is not for sale to persons under the age of 18, and please drink responsibly. Dangote,
1: yes,
0: we're having something going on right here. Hey guys, before I tell you who this guy, we have Dangote back in studio. He just wants to say hi, but also he has something big that is interesting that he has to tell us about.
2: Mondays.
0: The night economy in Uganda.
1: Actually, before even I reach the night economy, bro, tonight it's about to go down exactly 6 p.m. We are having a party here at Energy Radio, so if you're out there, you want to be part of this amazing party, please pull up on us. 6 DJs, 3 MCs. Where I've ever seen that kind
0: of show. It's actually going to be live on air.
1: Yeah.
0: But if you want to join the vibe, you can just come through. Yeah.
1: Pull up to Energy, where Clement Hill Road, for a slow pull up. Let's have a good time. Let's enjoy together. Lots of drinks, lots of food, lots of games. Come and connect and meet some of your favorite celebrities.
0: Big time, so, big time, big time.
1: Yeah, we're coming through.
0: Minister of Enjoyment, I'll get
1: Hey, Benji is also going to be headlining that list. So in the next few minutes, we're going to be starting the party. Nainga Monday. I'm here for Bandali Mondays. Guys, man, let me say this, You guys really gave us a party on a Monday.
0: On Monday. It was a crazy one, man. We had a very good time.
1: I've never seen Marcus play piano like that.
0: He played piano and also transited into dancer.
1: Yeah. I first was like, hey, man, how is my guy going to do this thing? I've never seen Marcus play piano.
0: He rarely plays piano, but he gave us a good show.
1: A good set, and then dancer was crazy. People turned up. It's like, it's always a vibe when you guys pull up on Bandali Monday. So this coming Monday, we're having a very incredible set. This time VX5 is going to be on that lineup. DJ Last Girl is going to be on that lineup. We are having Linus. This Monday. So we are having Linus. We're having Pest MC. We're having Selector Ryan. I'll be there. And this time, our chief mixologist for the cocktails is going to be Shane. It's going to be Pest versus Linus.
0: It's going
1: to
0: be a big show.
1: Please pull up on us.
2: You know, Shane was splashing money. He had a money machine on Monday, man. So to let you know, if you're out there, make sure to start your weekend with a Castle Light. Yeah. The Castle Light is crisp, low calorie, with extra refreshing premium light beer with an alcohol content of 4% ABV.
0: Yeah.
2: You could start light, keep it light as the night goes into that heavy night.
0: Alright, so let's get into this. Let's first make some money, and when we come back, it's gonna be full vibe, full vibration, because we're entering the hour where we have our guest coming through. Sawa ya kunyumiru wa muko or mwana superstar.
1: Hey, sorry, yes. I told you it's a Friday. Can I ask for a few songs here? Marcus, can I ask for three?
2: Yeah, ask. But tell me which hood are you representing first?
1: Which hood?
0: Which hood?
2: Where do you stay? Next in Nigeria.
0: You must be representing a village, like a home and area.
2: Yeah, you could tell us your ancestral home.

0: From Virota, any song, anytime, any day.
1: Any
0: that's
1: song.
0: My guy. Yeah?
1: Yeah.
0: And then you have my guy, Axon, featuring Denim Cartel.
1: Oh.
0: The one I know.
1: Hey.
0: What is that going to do?
1: But yeah, I still think, man, he's going to be playing all the jams right there. One more.
0: The last one.
1: Man.
0: I want to dedicate this one to all the beautiful ladies outside there. This song is what for you. This song is for you. Specifically, I want to dedicate it to
1: Don't
0: Denise.
1: Don't mention her name.
0: Yeah, I want to dedicate it to Denise.
2: Let's dedicate it to Spice.
1: Yeah. The song we go.
0: The song. Can I do an a cappella?
1: Need that sebo. Toja kunia kusonga ndaba yogere linya.
2: Just mention the name. There is nothing like sing the song.
0: Kumo
3: Wesigwa. 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
2: 106.5 Energy Radio, the beat of the moment and the number one name in music. My name is MCB into the Vibe Zanka and Ayo Marcus right there. Dangote abadonat wakubulango, but I think he's actually still right here with us. And we are the Transit Show. We're going till 7 p.m. We make it a Friday. And after 6, it's going to be a whole big vibration here in studio. We told you, if you're passing by Clement Hill Road and you hear some sound, feel free to drop where that sound is. We are the ones lighting up
3: Don't
2: the fire.
3: Ask questions. Just follow the direction of the sound.
2: Follow the direction of the sound. It's going to be a big moment right there for us. But anyways, as you move, just remember to carry some Captain Morgan with you. It's time to spice up your moments and let the good vibes flow with your Captain Morgan. Whenever you're hanging with the crew, the captain has got your flavor. Here's the best part. It's all about your spice. Feeling cola? Go for it. Craving a crisp Sprite or 7-Up? Mix it up. Want that extra kick? Stony is your answer. No rules, just your perfect Captain Morgan mix. So tell us, how are you spicing up your day? Remember, however you spice, the spice is on. Also, to remind you guys that everything changed in this world. People are so much into the streaming, right?
3: Yeah.
2: People are so much streaming things on their phones or their laptops, you know. So if you're somebody who likes to move with a trend, I have what we call the Play It Loud app for you. So Play It Loud is right there for you. 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

0: Vibe Radio, the beats of the moment, and the number one name in music. My name is MC Benji, the Vibe Zanka, and Ayo Marcus right here. Together, we are running for you the show till 7 p.m. And now, guys, as you're enjoying this one, I want to remind you that we have a lot of good things for you. There's what we call Captain Morgan Mark Pit. Enter the Mark Pit today with the Captain Morgan. Now, with the Captain Morgan Melon Splash, where the normal gets a bold melon makeover. Enjoy the big, juicy melon flavor at 37.5% ABV with that unmistakable Captain attitude. Best enjoyed neat with water or with lemonade. A choice is yours. It's marking delicious. And excessive consumption of alcohol is actually harmful to your health, so it's not for sale to persons under the age of 18. Please drink responsibly. Now, guys, I told you we have a wonderful guest coming through today on the show. And indeed, he's actually in studio. Ladies and gentlemen, there's something that's been happening on the internet. Oh, every time I open my TikTok, 1, 2, 3 videos, there's somebody I see sing some particular kind of songs. Every time I open, I see. Every time, the F4AP was going crazy. For none other than one human being, ladies and gentlemen, give it up for the youngest, the illest, the baddest, the most trending right now, Imran Mo! Imran Wagwan!
1: Nanting Wagwan.
0: Aya! How's it going, my G? How are you feeling today?
1: Good. I'm feeling good.
0: Welcome to Energy Radio.
1: Yeah, thank you.
0: Kat, we're excited for you. And yeah, we also wanted to see you today. I've been seeing you all over the internet. But now, for me in particular, I want to know, who is Imran Mo?
1: International boss Imran Mo.
2: International. I've also been seeing him make rounds.
0: Yes.
2: Doing a little bit of this, of hip-hop and all that. And the very first time I saw the video, I laughed and fell off the bed. I was like, what is this man on to?
0: So, Imran.
1: Yes?
0: If somebody says they're international, that means they have had music or anything
2: That has crossed borders.
0: Are you sure you're international, that you have made music that has crossed borders? Kenyans listen to it. People in Europe listen to it. Are you sure?
1: I'm not only international, but I'm international boss.
2: It's not only international.
0: That is an international boss. Imran,
2: some dollars.
0: How does it actually feel? Because I've told you we are scrolling and seeing you everywhere. How does it feel? You're there seated and all the planned kids of Kampala and everybody in Kampala is actually talking about you and your music. How does it feel?
1: Yeah, I'm feeling good. Yeah, because I'm international boss is what I deserve.
2: That's what the international boss deserves. So, yeah. Imran, when did you start this? When did you be like, this is what I want to do?
1: I started singing it last year.
2: Last year?
1: In February.
2: Yeah. So, you made a year this year?
1: I started singing in February. The Russianese is the one who put me in things of singing.
2: So what were you into before you dived into singing?
1: I was in my businessman. Singing like that.
0: What business were you doing?
1: Eh?
0: What businesses were you doing besides music?
1: I was doing in the ice cream.
2: You're dealing in ice cream?
1: On schools.
2: In schools.
1: Yeah.
0: So what was that one thing that happened to you and you're like, I think I, Imran Boss, Imran Mo, I'm going to start doing music. Something must have happened. What happened to you?
1: I used to be on the live. You know, I'm international boss. I have to be with my friends, the international kids. When they are in my life, then the Russianese came on my life.
0: Which guys came to your life?
1: Yeah, Russianese.
0: Russians?
1: She was a girl.
0: Russia?
1: Yeah, she was a pretty.
0: She came into your life.
1: Yeah, she was a pretty. She came into my life. She said, hi, Imran. And I said, oh, wow. She was the first Muzungu to come on my life.
0: That's why you're international boss.
1: Yeah. Hey. And she came and I asked her, where are you from? She told me, I'm from Russia.
0: Hey.
1: And I said, wow, even I'm in Russia? I said, wow.
2: So, like, how did that make you feel, you being able to, like, for someone like who is an international person to come onto your life to an extent that you even decided to be like, now I'm an international boss?
1: I'm feeling good. So, after that, Galo came. 2 weeks passed. that girl who came within my inbox,
2: yeah,
1: and told me that, hey, please, Imulani, it is me, your friend. Is you remember me, Alice?
2: Hey.
1: I want you to do collab with my friend called Levis.
2: Hey.
1: Yeah, when they saw me on the live, yeah, hey, they thought that I'm a big star in Uganda. Yeah. I'm an artist.
0: Ekumbe, why you want ice cream?
1: There I was not an artist. I said, okay, yes, let's do the music.
0: You what? You said,
1: I said that yes, we're gonna do the collab.
0: The collab. So after you decided to go to studio.
1: No, the other one, the Russianese, he recorded his parts, his beats, he sent it to me. I went in the studio.
2: So and you also put in your vocals as well.
1: And I put my vocals.
2: Yeah.
1: But we didn't use that song. Only I put it on my Instagram, the first video, because it wasn't good. I was just talking.
0: Man, it's so cool, Neke. Pass it
3: 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Energy Radio.
0: Yeah. Okay.
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0: 106.5 Energy Radio, the beat of the moment and the number one name in music. Crazy Work right here in studio. My name is MC Benji, the Vibes Anchor, and Ayo Mankas. We are still live with Imran Moore, the champion mandem right there. And it's still going crazy, man. It's going down. Imran has told us about his music, but we're still going with him. We have a lot of questions for him. So it's time for weather and traffic. But before we get into some weather and traffic, hey, you want to talk to people then?
1: Yeah, I really want to talk to the people who are starting off their weekend. 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
0: All right, so after that, we're going to be going into some weather and traffic. We know you're traveling. You're listening to us, but you're traveling back home. And I want to give you some updates on where to pass and how the weather is like for those who are actually planning to move out of home.
1: When you say traveling, some of us think like longer journeys. We forget even shorter journeys are travel.
0: Yeah, so we can hold it down. Let's go.
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0: All right, so getting into some weather and traffic, what's happening outside on the roads, Ayo?
1: There's a build-up of traffic from the last update that we gave you. Wampeo Avenue, there's a heavy build-up of traffic, mostly for people who are sloping towards Ginger Road, Upper Colour Terrace. We see a slight build-up of traffic around the airstrip next to the lights. And if you're planning to use Mukwano Road, you find a build-up of traffic as you approach the 6th Street. And if you're planning to head to Namuongo using the 8th Street, you find a slight build-up of traffic just off the 8th Street. And if you're heading to Gaba Road is looking free, you find a build-up of traffic around the areas of UK Mall, that's in Kansanga. If you're also planning to head to Entebbe using Kampala Entebbe Road, areas of Shibuye have a build-up of traffic. I don't see a major build-up of traffic around the areas of Batabata side, but you find a slight one as you approach that roofings group. And if you to continue heading to Kajansi, there's a heavy build-up of traffic right there. And if you're planning to head east of Kampala using Kampala Ginger Road, there's a heavy build-up of traffic around the areas of Nakawa, Lugogo, Bweyo, Gede, the areas of Setam, Singles, a build-up of traffic. And if you're planning to head to Namugongo using Charlie Waja Nadia Road, there's a heavy build-up of traffic as well. In Tinda, there's a slight build-up of traffic. Ochira Road, now wonder about traffic.
0: All right, so now Kampala right here, we're experiencing temperatures of 24 degrees, highs of 30 and lows of 17. Now let's get back to some good music. When we come back, Imran is ready to talk to us and he's actually going to be performing to us some of his favorite songs right on Energy Radio 106.5. Imran, before we go, Jody.
4: Yeah.
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1: We can't wait to hear one of them.
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1: Uma ngisakutshela wena player, yabo. 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
2: Amelwe kubalabala. 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
1: Hayi, doesn't go on, so that's a first try. Ngu number 2. Hey, it's one of those. Oh, I'm sorry. You said it's great. You have to follow. I'm the moon number 3. Hey, I want to ask you. I'm not sure about that. Both babies, yeah. I...

I so feel it.

0: Energy Radio, the beat of the moment and the number one name in music. But it's all right. We're still going till 7 p.m. Ladies and gentlemen, MC Bane to the Vibes Anchor and Ayo Marcus right there on the wheels of steel. But before we go any further, I want to remind you guys, yeah, that to be a light beer is one thing, but to be Uganda's best tasting light, that's a whole different level. At 4% ABV, Castle Light keeps every moment chilled, every vibe lighter, and every hangout unforgettable. Grab yours today at your nearest bar or outlet, and have a taste of Uganda's best tasting light. Alcohol is not for sale to persons under the age of 18. Please drink responsibly. Now, Imran.
1: Yes, says.
0: Wanji, Imran.
2: Yes, says.
1: Yes, says.
0: Imran.
1: Yes, says.
0: Yes, says. Suku, there is a mic. Imran, I want to ask you a question.
1: Yeah.
0: Being a star you are, you're a real thing right
2: like
0: now.
2: Like you're here, all the ladies have come into the studio.
0: Are you single? Do you have somebody you're dating? Are you single?
1: I'm single.
0: Why?
2: Why are you single?
1: I'm single just like that, yeah. You know?
0: What happened? Have you tried to get somebody and they refused?
1: No, right now I've been unconscious thoughtless.
0: Conscious. You've been on what?
2: On a conscious run.
0: Constra. What does that mean?
2: Uh-huh. Concentration.
1: International English.
0: International English. I thought...
2: You've been concentrating.
1: Yeah.
0: I thought that the Russianese, you called them what?
1: Russianese.
0: Russianese who came to your TikTok.
1: Yeah.
0: I mean, you guys had a thing and
1: no, she was just my friend. She
2: liked what you do.
1: She was 17 years and she be my friend.
0: Mm.
1: After she came to Baka, she told me I do collab with his friend, with her friend, with a boy's friend. Yeah.
2: So let me ask you, which part of the country do you come from?
1: Uganda. In it.
0: In it.
3: In it.
1: Yeah.
2: So Imran. Imran, we have a segment here at NRG where we get to bring people who have not been heard. And this segment is called Untapped. And on Untapped, we have a segment where we give the artist a chance to go and sing for the listeners.
0: You see, singing for the listeners is there. Mm. But we also give him a chance to sing his favorite songs.
2: Yeah.
0: Imran, you said you have 18 tracks.
1: I have 18 tracks, man.
0: Which are you... Which are your favorite tracks?
1: My favorite tracks, it is My Bad, Turn Around, My Love Says, Holiday Summer. I think in my songs, those are now my favorite ones.
0: So which ones are you going to perform for us today? Which ones are you willing to perform for us today?
1: I can perform for you My Bad, Turn Around, Holiday Summer, and My Love Says.
2: Why Holiday Summer?
1: Eh?
2: We don't have summer in Uganda. Why Holiday Summer?
1: Yeah, remember I'm international. International boss. Holiday Summer is my pianos. Yeah.
0: So you're going to give us a vibe right there. You're going to perform for us. When my DJ drops the song, you can go and sing for us right there. It's okay, you can go. There, you stand there on the microphone and sing for the people. The people are listening in.
1: All right, Eddie.
0: All right, Eddie. So we have Imran in studio, guys. If you love Imran, you're going to be sending me a message right here. If you love Imran, send me a message. I want to, you know, give him shout-outs. You tell me what you want to say him, and he will be receiving his

0: is a champion. Imran is a superstar. Now listen, Imran, you can have another chance to play for us one more. Which other song did you say?
1: I have Turn Around, Holiday Summer. Oh, I should be sample Holiday Summer.
2: I'm a piano.
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1: 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Everywhere is there.
0: All right.
1: Yeah.
0: All right. So thank you so much for coming through, Imran. We love you so much. And Rachel loves you so much. And the rest of the people listening, they love you so much. So now coming up, ladies and gentlemen, we're going to be getting into some big moments, big vibes with Friday Madness. Ayo Marcus is going to be driving it. And I'll be right here for you guys on the mic. Now, remember, there's going to be quite a lot of vibe. But for now, let's first enjoy the moment and we get into Friday Madness.
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1: The rivalry goes deep. The history goes even deeper. The Pirates take on Heathens in the much-anticipated semi-final round to tie in the Nile Special Rugby Premiership. 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Pirates look to see the tie having won round one. 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And the fans? 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
1: Radio. All right, now, ladies and gentlemen, welcome to the show. My name is MC Ben to the Vipers Anchor and A.M. Marcus. This is Friday Madness, and we are proudly brought to you by Smirnoff. We are doing, if you are traveling or if you're already home, I want you to get into the energy of the weekend. This is how we do it, and let's bless up before you have any ready, Madden Anchor. A.M. Marcus, Sunday Ting, the man in here now. Let it go.

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Energy Radio. Friday Madness, Energy Trance with MC Deji and Yamagas. All right, come on. Let's go if you wanna dance along nice and easy. 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

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That's what up! 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

0: 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Yeah, yeah. Okay. 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Turn it up.
1: Hey, my guy, can I get a light, please?
2: 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I'm going to give you the best tasting light.
1: What is this?
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2: 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Alcohol not for sale to persons under the age of 18. 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
1: The rivalry goes deep. The history goes even deeper. The Pirates take on Heathens in the much-anticipated semi-final round 2 tie in the Nile Special Rugby Premiership. This Saturday, we'll see the men separated from boys. It will see who's got pedigree, game, and energy to get over the line. Pirates look to see the tie having won round 1. Heathens won't go down without a fight. And the fans? They are in for a dramatic feast. Gather your friends and head to Kings Park Arena, Boyogere, and catch greatness at play this Saturday at 4 p.m. Proudly sponsored by Nell Special, the number one fan of Uganda rugby. 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
1: The rivalry goes deep. The history goes even deeper. The Pirates take on Heathens in the much-anticipated semi-final round 2 tie in the Nile Special Rugby Premiership. 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Pirates look to see the tie having won round 1. Heathens won't go down without a fight. And the fans? They are in for a dramatic feast. 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
4: The rivalry goes deep. The history goes even deeper. The Pirates take on Heathens in the much-anticipated semi-final round to tie in the Nile Special Rugby Premiership. 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It will see who's got pedigree, game, and energy to get over the line. Pirates look to see the tie having won round one. Heathens won't go down without a fight. And the fans? They are in for a dramatic feast. 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
4: The rivalry goes deep. The history goes even deeper. The Pirates take on Heathens in the much-anticipated semi-final round to tie in the Nile Special Rugby Premiership. This Saturday, we'll see the men separated from boys. 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Pirates look to see the tie having won round one. Heathens won't go down without a fight. And the fans? They are in for a dramatic feast. 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

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Check 1, 2. Ladies and gentlemen, listen. I want you to listen right now. Before we get into another DJ, I need you to make some noise for DJ Harrow. Number one beat killer, Kiriko, the baddest, the illest, the brazen. Right about now, allow me introduce the youth president. Dread Laser.

your best manager. 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

formation. Formation right now. Are you guys ready to zap? We zap tonight. Are we ready? Okay. 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

Mapangale, ladies, give it to me, everybody, hold on, hold on, hold on, hold on, hold on, hold on, hold on, hold on, hold on, hold on, hold on, hold on, hold on, hold on, hold on, hold on, hold on, hold on, hold on, hold on, hold on, hold on, hold on, hold on, hold on, hold on, hold on, hold on, hold on, hold on, hold on, hold on, hold on, hold on, hold on, hold on, hold on, hold on, hold on, hold on, hold on, hold on, hold on, hold on, hold on, hold on, hold on, hold on, hold on, hold on, hold on, hold on, hold on, hold on, hold on, hold on, hold on, hold on, hold on, hold on, hold on, hold on, hold on, hold on, hold on, hold on, hold on, hold on, hold on, hold on, hold on, hold on, hold on, hold on, hold on, hold on, hold on, hold on, hold on, hold on, hold on, hold on, hold on, hold on, hold on, hold on, hold on, hold on, hold on, hold on, hold on, hold on, hold on, hold on, hold on, hold on,

0: Moses, I sing sorry that I broke your heart. We are Sound 106 Mobile Energy Radio. Tons of Lights is where we are tonight. Now, ladies and gentlemen, big shout out to Dre Laser and all the DJs at the party tonight. Thank you so much for coming out tonight. Ladies and gentlemen, if you're listening to us on Energy Radio, we are Total Access. You already know what to do, right? So right about now, we're switching things up a little bit. We got the beautiful, the gorgeous lady in the house tonight. Wildfire in the building.
1: The wild fire.
0: All right, ladies and gentlemen, we're having a good time. You already know what to do. Jump on our socials. Let us know how you're feeling your Friday. We're enjoying the party from. We are Clement here. You can join us on the party right now. Level 4 is where we are today. But right now, we're having a good time. We're having a good time. Let me hear you say, yeah. Okay, okay. A big shout out to all my friends. Now, we got people listening. Hold on. Excuse me, let me introduce you. Wolan, a beautiful lady like you. Wagwan. Ladies and gentlemen, give it up for the beautiful, the one and only Wildfire.

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A pullouts, how na zaza? A pullouts, how na lift? But usomotla na, hey, sega veli le.

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1: Enter the Mug Pit today with Captain Morgan Mug Pit's Melon Splash. 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Captain Morgan Mug Pit Melon Splash. It's mocking delicious. Excessive consumption of alcohol is harmful to your health. Not for sale to persons under the age of 18. Please drink responsibly.
2: 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Because not everybody is your friend. Not everybody is your friend. Meet people halfway how they meet you.
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out, out of bun. 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But so what's the matter? 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

vibes were currency, we'd be big, big billionaires. 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

0: Yeah.
1: I always tell people, somebody is not going to be the best version of them until you become the best version of you. Somebody is not going to be an entrepreneur until you are. Somebody is not going to be able to take that vacation until you put them in a position to do that. There's somebody counting on you to be successful. There's somebody counting on you to be happy. There's somebody counting on you to get your priorities straight so that they can get theirs.
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Madman old dance pumping. 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